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1: So sad that Hollywood continues mourning Hayden Panettiere. She was just 36. She passed away Sunday, and the coroner's office did an autopsy. They said no signs of trauma, which is good. The official cause and manner of death remain undetermined while the investigation continues. We don't know what's going on there, but her co-stars, people in Hollywood, have come out and just said the most wonderful things about her. And she did seem like the most down-to-earth, sweet young lady. And I'm just saddened that she was supposed to turn 37 this Friday.

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1: So the Jonas Brothers just dropped a huge announcement. A new 45-city tour today. They just said... Now, here's the thing. You remember after their Madison Square Garden shows apparently went so strong, they're like, oh, we're gonna go bigger. So a new 45-city tour is out. This is going to be big.
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2: 29% of homeowners think it is rude if you ask this during a visit. I don't think I've ever been asked this by any of my guests. I don't think I ever would ask this if I was ever over. Amanda Guest asked for the Wi-Fi password. That never bothers me. Trevor said, ask if you could put your feet up on the furniture. Trevor, good grief. No. Melissa said, ask to turn the thermostat up or down. Ryan got it right. Ask to change the show or take over the TV. Now that is just downright. If you can't wait to get home to watch a TV show, come on. Ryan, great job. Hopefully you haven't done that, but good job knowing the right answer.
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Justin Bieber and Hailey look very much together. They just shared a new collection of summer photos, including some serious PDA at the Dodgers game and a sweet picture with their son, Jack. The couple has given fans more glimpse of family life while continuing to keep Jack's face private, which is wonderful. But yes, life is good with them.

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1: So Jordan Woods and NBA star Karl Anthony Towns got married in Malibu. Their guest list was ridiculous. Y'all, Kylie Jenner, Timothy Chalamet, Justin Haley Bieber, Michael B. Jordan, Jada Pinkett Smith, Ben Stiller, Gail King among the... Can you imagine just being on the beach in Malibu and like, wait a minute.
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2: 29% of homeowners think it is rude if you ask this during a visit. I don't think I've ever been asked this by any of my guests. I don't think I ever would ask this if I was ever over. Amanda Guest asked for the Wi-Fi password. That never bothers me. Trevor said, ask if you could put your feet up on the furniture. Trevor, good grief. No. Melissa said, ask to turn the thermostat up or down. Ryan got it right. Ask to change the show or take over the TV. Now that is just downright. If you can't wait to get home to watch a TV show, come on. Ryan, great job. Hopefully you haven't done that, but good job knowing the right answer.
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1: Our celebrity birthday club today has two people turning 57. Edward Norton is 57 today, and so is Christian Slater. 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

0: gotta go, but I'll be back tomorrow. The best music, the most fun, the impossible question. 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

0: Tracy Abrams and Hit the Wall. It's Todd here. Well, a big rock and roll passing, as we learned earlier today. Frank Beard, the iconic and longtime drummer for the legendary Texas blues rock trio ZZ Top, passed away at 77, surrounded by family, while in hospice care at his ranch in Texas. He'd had a whole bunch of serious undisclosed health struggles. It came shortly after the band had to cancel their August 5th appearance at the Hollywood Bowl because his health had turned south. You probably remember ZZ Top's videos in the 80s and 90s on MTV. Of course, Give Me All Your Lovin', Sharp Dressed Man, Legs. Back in the 70s, had a lot of hits and even some into the 90s. But yeah, big rock and roll passing. Frank Beard, longtime drummer ZZ Top, has passed away at the age of 77.
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2: Ladies and gentlemen, welcome to, yeah, That's a Pepper Thing, where we decide if the way people enjoy Dr. Pepper is truly a pepper thing. Starting off big, we've got Cynthia, who gathers her whole family to count down from 23 before she opens a can. It's about anticipation, people. Yeah, that's a pepper thing. Over now to Max, who's taking his Dr. Pepper on a lovely walk around the block before drinking it. He calls it bonding time. Whatever you say, Max, we say, yeah, that's definitely a pepper thing. And what is this? Tanya is fluffing her couch cushions with a leaf blower. Oh, she likes optimal softness when she takes that first ice-cold sip. Extraordinary form. And we're going to call it, yeah, that's a pepper thing. Now Denise is performing her famous decoy can maneuver, placing three fake sodas in front of the fridge so no one steals her Dr. Pepper. Sneaky? Sure. Pepper thing? Definitely. So why do they all do it? For that one-of-a-kind, delicious, unique blend of 23 flavors. It's a pepper thing.

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You know, multivitamins, a big booming business. 3/4 of Americans use dietary supplements. But today experts, I guess that's on the Today Show, say a balanced diet will make taking them obsolete. 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So you want to go and check out nutrient-dense foods when you do a search or AI query. That's a fancy word. And you'll get all the lowdown. Taylor Swift coming up next. Hang on.

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0: Weekend and Starboy. Well, the debate goes on about Nick Reiner. You know, that's the son of Rob Reiner, accused of killing his dad and mom. Of course, he is in court. He's trying to get money from his trust fund, and he wants it for his defense. And apparently, he's not able to get it, so he's actually in probate court in L.A. Monday, looking for money just so he can defend himself from the other charges, and he's not able to get access to his trust fund. How do you feel about that? I don't know that I have a lot of sympathy for him, given what's going on. Because everybody is, I guess, allowed to defend themselves, but holy cow, it's a tall order to ask. So glad I'm not making that decision. Tame Impala, Jenny and Dracula, we play that next.
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inspiring that you've been for me for all this time.

Gorgeous. Gorgeous, a Doja Cat, and Bruno Mars and Risk It All. And Todd, have you heard more about flock cameras lately than you ever have? And that's the case with me. Flock cameras, of course, are the ones who keep an eye on you, like it. They check your license plate of your cars you're driving down the road to see if you're, well, if you've got registration that's current and all that kind of thing. And you can go, I guess there's a way to go and check to see if your plate's been tracked by flock cameras. You can go and do a search of that. If you're interested in seeing what they know about you, it's all public record, all, you know, out there in the open, so you can do it. You care to do it. Got Dangerous Woman, Ariana Grande, that is on the way.

Frank from Montana. The song is called Ever Since You Left Me. Stop here, boy. If you are vacationing in Hawaii right now, it's probably like the rotten luck with all the flooding, the heavy rain, the mudslides, catastrophic damage in parts of Hawaii with Hurricane Lala, which hit over the weekend. I saw somebody that was vacationing there, and they were taking video. It's just torrential rain, and you have to stay inside because, I mean, if you're in a secure place, obviously, sometimes you just make a vacation plan, and you go, and it's just, you would rather be anywhere but there. Sometimes it happens, unfortunately.

0: Taylor Swift and Post Malone, Fortnite there. Olivia Dean a little bit ago. On social media today, there's a picture of the recently departed Hayden Panettiere and Michelle Trachtenberg. They passed away 2 years apart. Both were in a movie called Ice Princesses. And Kim Cattrall, who played Panettiere's mother in Ice Princess, wrote on Instagram, "Rest in peace, sweet Hayden." Just a sad story all the way around. Never made her 37th birthday. Play Somber back to Friends. We'll get that on next for you.
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0: Well, house tour there, courtesy of Sabrina Carpenter. New Gen Z slang to pay attention to. You ready? Polyester. It's a new insult based on, of course, the fabric. Means something low quality or cheap. Stems from a negative perception of polyester fabrics being low grade compared to cotton. 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

Zosha, can I say so? We played Shakira's song, her brand new one, just a bit ago. That reminded me that she did a really nice thing, ponying up some big bucks to help the victims of the Colombian earthquake. The Hips Don't Lie singer pledged $1.25 million to her home country to build new schools in the region. I love that. Alex Warren and Fever Dream on the way.

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0: Bella Kay, I love it, I love it, I love it, I love it, I love it. And Ariana Grande, Hate That I Made You Love Me. New Jersey Trance got down and dirty to help one rider who lost her wedding band. Julie Angela Cola says she realized she lost her ring nearly a month ago. She was drying her hands finger by finger in a bathroom aboard a New Jersey Transit train. Got back to her seat, realized her ring, which dates back to 1905 and has engraved initials that match the nickname she and her husband used for each other, was missing. She had actually flushed it down the toilet, so New Jersey Transit maintenance teams took the train out of service, went through the toilet infrastructure, got it back, reunited with her ring. Hats off to those folks who went beyond the call and above and beyond to get that ring back to her. Post Malone, Better Now. We kick things off with that next.
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0: One Direction new stuff is Steal My Girl. It's Todd here. Freya Sky is on. This is Silent Treatment.
1: You've played it cool and I've played it dumb. Don't you think I'm a little too young to be messed with like that?

Rima, Selena Gomez, a little song called Calm Down. And Teddy Swims, A Little Bit Ago. Well, food bloggers Marky Devo and Snackolator, how would you like that name, delivered some news to M&M fans. Mint Crunchy Cookie M&M's debuting at Walmart as we speak. Exclusive deal there. Mint chocolate outside, crunchy cookie inside. They say they taste like thin mint Girl Scout cookies, so get them while you can.

Stella Lefty, new song is called Boston. Cat Eye Gabriella, a little bit ago, if you've been keeping up with the Luigi Mangione state trial, it's been pushed back, originally set for September. Apparently, a judge gave the Manhattan DA office until October 9th to respond to a motion from defense attorneys to dismiss the state murder indictment. Apparently, the next appearance in state court scheduled for December 10th. His sentencing date is just a week later, December 18th. So, will be a while. They got to go through all the machinations, is a fancy word for you, of the legal system. Doja Cat, Justin Bieber, Conan Gray, all coming up.

I bet. Said I got drive, I don't need a car. Money really all that we fiending for. I'm doing things they ain't seen before. Bands ain't dumb, but extremists are. I'm a demon lord. Fall off what? I ain't seen the horse. Called your bluff, better cite the source. Fame ain't something that I need no

0: Vodka Cranberry, Conan Gray, and Justin Bieber a bit ago. If you like to drink those sugary drinks, you're like, I'm going to drink my root beer or my Coca-Cola without the zero sugar and all that. Well, just know that new research has found you drink one sugary drink a day and you do that regularly, doubles the chance of stomach cancer. Well, may make you rethink that whole attitude. Olivia Rodrigo and Drop Dead, we will play next. Hang on.
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2: I love this term, dog fishing.
16: Oh.
2: People are going on Tinder, taking pictures of themselves, holding other people's dogs.
16: Yes. I would fall for that.
2: Yeah, don't pose it.
17: I could make money. I would let people hold Rocky and Rex if I could charge them like $5 a picture.
2: Well, I know, but if you're going to pose on Tinder with a dog, that needs to be your dog.
16: Yeah.
2: I need to know not only do you like dogs, but you have the patience and you the love and caring and
16: right.
2: time to have a dog.
16: I would swipe on a dog, and if I found out that wasn't your dog, I would call the cops on you.
18: Yeah.
2: There you go.
18: Yeah.
2: That's a little extreme. Yes, straight Nate.
19: Guilty. My Bumble profile, I had me with a dog.
2: Whose dog?
19: My friend Rob's.
16: You
19: his
16: dirty
19: dog
16: rat.
19: Caesar. Yeah. It was a cute dog, and people respond to people with pets. I'm sorry. It works.
16: They do. I follow a whole page called Hot Guys with Dogs.
19: It works.
18: Dude, that's just rude.
16: What?
18: That is so
19: I like the dog.
18: So
19: I don't have the dog. It's a great dog. It's me and a dog.
18: Meet
16: you
18: dog.
16: Are a dog.
2: So the dog posed with a dog.
18: Yeah.
19: But they work. I'm telling you, they work.
18: But it's not real advertising. It's false advertising.
19: You can be compassionate and not own the dog.
16: I actually have a couple guy friends who have asked if they could pose with me in a picture because I'm so short that they look huge. I'm not kidding. It works for them.
2: Tender. So, let me just talk to Janine over here for a second. Hi, Janine.
20: Hi.
2: Hello. So this happened to you?
20: Yeah.
2: Okay.
20: So I swiped right to go on a date with someone, and you know, I always send the safety screenshot, like I call it. To
2: okay, you know, I gotta be honest. Your phone sounds awful. Let me. What's that? Yeah, hold on one second. Hold on. Yeah, sometimes the phones, the faster the digital goes, the worse people sound.
16: Yep.
2: It's so weird. They think that technology is getting better, not for radio, not for us. Anyway. She actually met a guy on Bumble. Met him at the dog park. He was at the dog park.
16: Right.
2: Found out that he borrowed a dog for the date. They met at the dog park. She borrowed a dog for the dog park too.
18: Oh!
2: They met each other on Bumble. Said they had dogs. They didn't. Neither of them had dogs.
18: They both started just out lying liars. In their relationship.
2: Well, I know, but it gives them that little extra boost.
18: I guess it's something to tell the grandkids about.
17: No, it's lies.
16: You can't. That's something so serious to lie about. I
18: but
16: had
18: if
16: a dog.
18: They both lied about it, then maybe
17: then they're both liars.
16: A couple of creeps.
18: Well, then they belong together.
2: Yeah. Exactly. I agree, Danielle. There's a butt for every chair.
18: That's right, Elvis.
2: I mean, so what a if...
18: Butthole.
2: I mean, if what?
16: She said butthole.
2: Did you say butthole?
18: I said you said a butt for every chair.
2: Yeah. So, if you ask me, is that your dog? I can say, oh, it's my friend's dog.
18: Yeah.
2: Oh, I'll be honest with you. I'm out taking my friend's dog for a walk. And if you find me more attractive because of it, oh, so be it.
18: Yeah. But haven't people even gone further and, like, done that with, like, apartments and stuff and pretended it was their house and it's not even their house?
16: Oh, yeah.
18: To, like, impress somebody?
17: I mean, how do you back out of that parking spot, though? Once your relationship has started on these false pretenses, then how do you back out of that spot
18: you
17: and
18: can't.
17: Then start over again?
18: They say, you tell one lie, it leads to another. Remember that song?
2: No.
18: Tell two lies to cover the other, then you tell three lies. It's like a big song.
2: Oh, my God, what musical is
18: you
2: that from?
18: You never heard that song?
2: I love that song. Where's it from?
18: I don't know what it's from, but it's...
2: Here's my thing right now. If you think you have to impress someone by standing in front of a Mercedes that's not yours, do you really want that person? Like,
17: no.
2: I really want to date him. He has a Mercedes.
18: No.
2: Oh, boy.
16: I think that gets the initial date.
2: I will tell you, if there's any car you want to impress someone with, it is a Mercedes. I get that. Then go out and get a job by your own.
16: I have friends that use each other's apartments. It's just awful.
2: I know, but do you really want to attract people who are attracted to you for stuff you don't have going on?
18: No, you want them to like you for you.
2: Like
18: we
2: Scary.
18: Don't want that.
2: Remember Scary used to put on the dating sites? He loves museums and art.
17: And art.
8: Yeah, I love walks on the beach. The initial lie gets you in the door.
2: But the last time he took you to the beach, you were wearing hard-soled shoes.
8: Well, that's true, but you need a hook. Everyone needs a hook. And then you could reveal who you
2: Scary
8: were.
2: Actually,
17: Scary, you're gonna find out you don't like art museums.
2: No, he doesn't. Yeah, you don't. But you said that, and he also uses pictures of Nate. You do. Nate. Scary's been Nate fishing.
19: No, somebody did that. They were on Grindr though, and they took my picture.
18: Yeah.
19: I'm not even kidding.
2: That was you, Queen.
19: No, it wasn't.
0: Stop it.
2: I'm kidding, Nate. I know you're.
0: I gotta go with good copy and gay.
2: I know.
19: It's fine. Just be me and be gay. You know what I mean?
2: What?
18: What?
19: Just don't pretend you're me and be gay. That's wrong.
18: Be you and be gay.
2: So you're saying be you and be gay?
19: Yeah, exactly.
18: So are you? And
19: I'm
18: gay?
19: No, I'm not. I don't know what I was saying.
2: If someone uses Nate's picture on Grindr and then they meet these people, what are they going to do to them? Because you're not showing up.
19: Yeah, I don't know.
2: They really used your picture
19: on
2: Grindr?
19: They used my picture. Somebody sent it to me and said, hey, somebody's pretending to be you on Grindr.
2: Did they show wiener shots too?
19: There's no wiener shots.
8: You got to show, go with good copy.
17: There's actually a story out of South Florida. There's a guy suing a dating site. His wife saw his picture as one of like, are you single? You could hook up with this guy. They just used his picture on Cupid.com.
18: Wow.
17: His wife's like, what the hell is this? He's like, and he's suing them now for using his photo.
18: Wow.
17: When he was never even on the site.
18: Well, there's, you know, not, yeah. I get you're suing them, but at the same time, I would feel a little like, wow, they think I'm that hot that they used my picture. I'm that good looking.
1: Elvis Duran.
18: Oh yeah.
1: And the morning show.
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1: Don't answer the phone, Elvis Duran. The Elvis Duran phone tap.
2: Garrett!
3: Yes.
2: Garrett, you're a good American.
3: I appreciate that.
2: And you've got good phone taps. What are you doing today?
3: So this is what we call a reverse phone tap. Now, it started off with Bella emailing us and submitting an idea saying, hey, I want to play a phone tap on my dad, Dan, about our family dog. I said, that's cute. But let me call up Dad behind her back and say, hey, your daughter wants to play a phone tap on you. I think it would be funny if we really phone tap your daughter, Bella.
4: Ah.
3: So that's going to happen. We're going to start the call to Dan. We're going to play along. He's going to play along. And then all hell breaks loose.
2: This is awful. You
3: no,
2: do this
3: not.
2: To people.
3: It's fantastic.
2: It really is a bad idea.
5: Hello?
6: Dan, this is Todd. I have your dog, Duty.
5: What do you mean you have my dog?

0: pulled into work, and it's been hanging out with us.
1: Are you kidding? Damn it. My daughter left the gate open again. All right. Where are you? What's the business?
0: I work over at Laces on here, if not.
1: Oh. I was just there the other night. I know where that is.
0: Oh, all right, great. You're familiar with it. Great.
1: Yeah. By the way, is Crystal working tonight?
0: Well, I could check the schedule. I'm not very sure about the girl's schedule, but
1: Hey, man, can you do me one favor? Well, I'm stuck at work now.
0: Okay.
1: But I'm looking to get out tonight anyway. So can you hold the dog to tonight, and I'll come by and get a lap or two while I'm there.
2: Garrett, we have to stop.
1: Hello? Is somebody else on the line?
2: We need to stop this right now.
0: All right.
1: What are you doing?
2: Dad, stop talking. You need to hang up.
1: What are you doing on the phone, Bella?
2: Hang up. We will talk later.
0: Bella, just. Let me know if I could be of any help, all right?
2: Okay, bye.
0: All right, Dan, I hung up on her. Are you there? I think we kind of freaked her out a little. All right,
1: it's going to get worse. It's going to get worse, guys. Dude, hold on. She's calling my phone right now.
0: Perfect. Listen, I need you to three-way the call in and record it on this end. Try to push her buttons just a little bit, all right? We'll see how this works.
1: Yeah, no problem. Hold on.
2: What's the matter with you? Matter with you? You're disgusting. What is the matter with you? You're going to, strip clubs?
1: What are you talking about?
2: You're, talking about getting lap dances and, going to strip clubs.
1: No. You misheard.
2: I literally just talked to you on the phone. I heard exactly what you said.
1: I went a couple years ago with some guys after work. And
2: how long have you been going?
1: Well, I'd say at least a couple times a week for a couple of years.
2: Oh, my God. You're gross. That's gross.
1: Oh, it's just a bar. We watch the ball games and there's, some other entertainment.
2: Ball
1: it's not a big deal.
2: A bar. Why are you going to a strip club?
1: It's not a strip club. It's a gentleman's club. A lot of gentlemen go there. It's fine.
2: Oh, God, you're in denial. Tell me, does mom know about this? Does mom know?
1: Here's kind of the funny thing. She saw it on my credit card statement a couple of months ago, and I thought she was going to be really pissed at me, but she's actually kind of into it. She goes with me sometimes.
2: What?
1: You know when we say we're going to the movies? Yeah, we're at the strip club.
2: I'm traumatized right now.
1: In fact, remember when I wanted to know if you wanted to come to church with us and you said no? Yeah, we didn't go to church. We were at the strip club.
2: Oh my God!
1: Your mom's going to do it. What can I tell you? She's a free spirit.
2: So gross.
1: How we're so happy and love you like we used to be. It's
2: shut
1: all because
2: up, Dad. I don't want to hear this.
0: Hey, Bella.
2: Who is this?
0: It's Garrett.
2: What are you doing on the phone?
0: You wanted to play a phone tap on your dad. We actually played a phone tap on you.
2: Oh my God. So all that was not real?
1: No. You think your mother would A, go to a strip club, B, let me go to a strip club? Are you kidding?
2: Either way, I'm so grossed out right now.
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6: From the KTVZ newsroom, I'm Madeline Clark. Happening now, State Representative Court Boyce is calling on Curry County Sheriff John Ward to resign. Boyce says a Curry County Board of Commissioners investigation found allegations including dishonesty and misuse of office. The FBI is investigating contributions to the sheriff's office, including questions surrounding equipment purchases and an unauthorized account. Boyce also supports an independent audit of the sheriff's office and other county spending. All three Curry County commissioners have also called for Ward to leave office. In other news, the Redmond Proficiency Academy opened an expanded forest building in downtown Redmond. The new space adds 6 classrooms and nearly 9,000 square feet to the campus, nearly doubling their instructional space. The project was funded through municipal bonds, and the opening marks a leadership change. After 18 years, co-founder Dr. John Bullock is stepping down as executive director. Dr. Amy Capel will lead the school as its new executive director. Plus, Redmond High School gets a $5,000 boost and could be in line for a much bigger prize. The Panthers were randomly selected as a 5K Fridays winner through T-Mobile's Friday Night 5G Lights competition. Redmond is also competing for a $1 million football field transformation. The grand prize winner is set to be announced November 12th. For more information on these stories, head to KTVZ.com or visit the KTVZ mobile app. For KTVZ News, I'm Madeline Clark.
7: From the Look Alert Weather Center, I'm Jillian Fortner. The hot pattern continues across central Oregon with

0: highs in the upper 80s to low 90s. Skies will gradually become sunny as we head into the afternoon today, and lows will dip into the 40s and 50s early Thursday. Temperatures peak on Thursday, with highs topping out in the mid-90s. Friday brings a little more change with increasing clouds and a slight chance for a quick shower or storm, and then we'll return to near-normal temperatures over the weekend. From the Local Alert Weather Center, I'm Jillian Fortner.
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1: So, tell me about this nightclub called Zamboni in New York City.
2: Oh, okay. Now,
1: is this even legal? I mean, I don't even know if there's a problem here. But anyway, go ahead. Tell them the story.
2: Okay. So a story broke maybe like a week or two ago about a nightclub called Zamboni. They're calling it a luxury nightclub here in the city, where they've decided that there is one Zodiac sign they will not allow in. And it is because they've realized that every time there is a fight or a brawl of some sort, the person responsible is that Zodiac sign. So they said, just to make it easy and have a good time and make sure we're all safe, these people are not allowed in there anymore. And I wanted guesses from you guys as to which Zodiac sign that was, because it actually surprised me. I would have guessed Scorpio.
3: Scorpio.
1: I would have guessed Gemini.
4: What's wrong with Scorpios?
2: Gemini would have been my second guess. You know what's
1: wrong
2: with
1: Gemini. Yeah, Gemini would have been my first guess. Because I'm married to a Gemini. I would never let him in my nightclub.
2: Right.
1: I'm kidding. I don't know which zodiac sign is it.
2: Aries.
5: What?
2: Danielle, you're out.
5: That's my sign. I'm very nice. I don't cause problems in the club.
2: I don't know if one of us was to get in a bar fight, I'd put my money on you.
1: So they're saying Aries, in their experience as a club, and you know, fights and skirmishes in the club, they knew they were. How do they know they were all Aries? They checked their ID.
2: Well, I mean, they've got their ID. I'm sure if people are getting arrested, they take a look, see what's going on over there.
1: So they're saying Aries causes the most turmoil in a club.
2: Yeah. Because of that, they're banned.
5: Wow.
1: So that means I have to go get a fake ID if I'm an Aries, if I want to go to Zamboni.
2: Maybe.
5: Wow.
2: I'd like to know if they're really sticking to this or if they just, you know, are using it as, hey, if we suspect something and you're an Aries, you're out. I don't know.
1: No,
5: I've only had one club fight and it wasn't my fault. But it was years ago.
2: Happens to the best of us.
1: Yeah, I see. Look, I'm not really a big believer in people, you know, with the profile of a person and the way they are because of their sign. Mm-hmm. But we do see some connections. Like, I'm a Leo. Mm-hmm. And they say that Leos are a bunch of a-holes. Mm-hmm. We're controlling a-holes. Okay, I'll give you that. And what is your sign, Gandhi?
2: I'm Sagittarius. And I mean, if you were to look at the characteristics of the Sagittarii, it's spot on. We are flighty and we cannot be pinned down. We like to have a good time, maybe sometimes too honest for our own good. There's a lot that I'm like, oh, yeah, okay. I see that.
1: And Danielle, as an Aries, you are known as
5: I have
1: a
5: no
1: what?
5: Idea.
1: Okay.
5: I've never really looked into. I like the Aries sign because I feel like my dad gives me signs with that sign. But okay. I've never honestly even looked to see what an Aries is. So I don't know.
2: So I know that my best match, according to the signs, is an Aries man who apparently are insane, and this makes a lot of sense.
5: Oh, there you go.
1: Insanity. Yeah. Well, there you go. A club that says you cannot come in. I mean, you get there and they say, I need to see Aries, please. And they look at you. Aries, no.
5: Yeah, you're not coming.
1: Go.
2: Danielle, this is totally you.
5: What is it?
2: A go-getter who balances work and personal life. You can switch from a homebody to a night on the town easily. That's totally you.
5: That is totally me.
1: That is totally you.
5: There you go.
4: Yeah.
1: And most likely to cause a fight at a nightclub.
2: Yeah. And Diamond says, hands down, this is the right choice, that Aries are the worst, that they're menaces. What? And
5: excuse
2: they should
5: me?
1: Well, turn on Diamond. What? Diamond, why are you saying that?
6: Well, my dad is an Aries, and so is my sister, and so is my best friend now that I'm thinking about it. All three of them have one thing in common.
1: What?
6: They lose it at the drop of a dime. Like, I'm saying, like, 1 to 10 within 30 seconds, and then they calm right back down like nothing ever happened. I'm like, no, I totally get it.
5: That is me. I will get so upset, and then, like, 5 minutes later, I'm like, do-do-do.
6: Yeah.
5: Like, can we pretend that didn't happen?
1: I know. And everyone around is, like, walking around like, what happened to that?
5: Yeah.
1: Right. You're mad 1 minute, and they're like, okay, so what's for dinner?
5: It's like a goldfish as they go around the bowl.
4: The dust hasn't even settled in the room, and Danielle's like, yeah, everything's great. I'm right. What happened?
1: All right. Well, so where'd you get that Aries description? Where'd that come from?
2: I just Googled it. I said Aries female traits, and this is what Google kicked back to me.
1: Oh, okay, look up Leo. Tell me more about me.
2: Traits of a Leo man. Mm-hmm. And it does matter which gender you are. You are loyal, creative, protective, possessive, stubborn, confident, passionate, charismatic.
1: Okay, so now hear me out.
2: Mm-hmm.
1: All those descriptors you just gave us?
2: Yeah.
1: Wouldn't that describe all of us? I mean,
2: no.
1: Pretty much.
4: No, but that definitely described you for sure.
3: And that's not nearly as bad as a Scorpio. Can we get back to Scorpio? Because if you look at
4: what's wrong with Scorpios?
3: Read the Scorpio one. It's fiery, jealousy, anger. They are not just to be.
1: See, I thought that of Gemini. Okay, read Scorpio.
2: Okay.
3: Very jealous.
1: Male.
2: Scorpio man.
1: Or female. Which one?
3: Both.
1: Man, woman.
2: Oh, which one?
1: Well, no, we can't do both. Just do one or the other.
4: I'm the male.
2: All right, I'm going to give it to you, Froggy, because you are the male.
4: Okay.
2: It says that you are intense, scary, secretive, sexual, sensual, deep, and vengeful.
3: Vengeful, there you go.
5: Oh, my gosh. Okay.
4: I agree. I'm all of that stuff.
5: You do? I don't think so. I mean, some of it, but not all of that.
4: I can be vengeful. If you screw me over, I'll screw you back. No problem.
1: Go to line 20, Kamitra. Let's see.
7: Good morning.
1: Is this Kamitra?
7: It is.
1: Okay, so you say, absolutely, if you owned that nightclub called Zamboni, you would not allow Aries in your nightclub either. Why is that?
7: Absolutely not. I don't blame them one bit. What? The most toxic sign that I know is Aries.
5: What?
7: If you want, they're arrogant and narcissistic and so drama filled.
5: First of all, I am not any of those things. I don't know who you're dealing with over there.
1: Isn't it easy for us, Kamitra? Hear me out. Kamitra, isn't it easy for us to make this kind of judgment because we've been burned by one person who so happened to have been an Aries? Right. Or are you talking about dozens of people you know who are Aries and they're all a bunch of idiots?
7: Well, I have a very personal connection to an Aries, and he is so toxic. And he's angry all the time, but volatile, the drop of a hat. He goes straight to 20. He's in prison right now, if that means anything.
1: Well, I hope he's calming down in the prison.
5: Wait, is he in prison right now?
1: He's in prison. I wonder if most incarcerated people are Aries. Can we do a study? All right. Well, look, I'm not going to say you're wrong, Kamitra, because obviously your experience with Aries has been awful, and I'm glad that you're on a better path without this guy in your life. So good for you.
7: Absolutely. Thank you.
1: You're very welcome. Oh, Kamitra, thank you for listening. What's that, Nate?
8: I was just wondering. Okay.
1: I'm sorry, what?
9: So her ex is in prison. Do you think his cellmate was concerned about his sign? Right? Like, oh, God, he's an Aries. I don't want to be bunking with him. Oh,
2: that'd be hilarious.
5: Could you imagine? I
1: think at that point, we don't have much of a say-so.
5: I don't think so.
1: All right. Is Sandra still on line 19?
3: Yeah.
1: No, Sandra, you are an Aries, and you totally get it. You're agreeing with Kamitra, the last caller, that you're toxic and the worst?
7: All right, well, no. Now, she threw out some fighting words, but I will say, in general, I'm kind of a dick, and I know it about myself, you know?
1: All right.
2: But wait.
7: So, I think, yes.
2: Do you blame the sign, the stars, for you being that? Or do you take a little responsibility because maybe that's on you also?
7: No, I mean, I think, all right, I will blame my dad a little bit because he's a dick. We'll start there if we're pointing fingers. Wow. And then I will also say I'm a very self-aware jerk. So it's like, it's maybe not the sign, it's me, but I fall into the Aries category, so I understand we're fiery. I'm zero to hero, like they're saying. You know, it's one of those things where I will snap at you, and then 2 seconds later, I'm like, so what's going on? How's the weather today? You know?
5: Wow. Get out of here.
1: All right.
7: Yeah, no.
1: Now, are you the kind of person, Sandra, are you the kind of person that would say, hey, don't cross me. You don't even know how mad I can get. Or you haven't even heard mad yet. I'm going to let you know. I mean, do you want people? Because you know they're about to push a button on you. And so you're like, you need to back off. I'm warning you.
7: You know, I think the older I get, yes. Young me would have been very much so. Go ahead and look at the chart and you can figure it out on your own. But at this point, I think for my own inner peace and the fact that I know that my rage is so present that I do kind of try to say, listen, I'm going to walk away. But if they choose to stick around, that's on them.
1: Okay. I like that. You start to push my buttons. I'm going to look at you in the eye and go, you know what? I'm warning you. You have no
7: idea. Yeah, you know.
1: I am caged heat.
7: Yes. And it's like, I don't want to be a jerk, but, you know, it's just, it's there, and it creeps out when you push me.
1: Wow. Okay. All right. Well, thanks for the warning. Yep. And I love your self-awareness. It's very enlightening. I love that. And I'm not going to mess with you. We're going to like, nothing to see here. Sandra's on the phone.
7: Right. As I'm cussing you out in my head, I'm going, please stop that. Why are you doing that? Please don't do that to them. But okay, it just perfect. Continues, you know?
1: All right, Sandra, the Aries, we're going to leave you alone. Have a great day, and let's not poke the
7: Thank
1: bear.
7: Thank you. You guys are awesome. I appreciate you.
1: Thank you for not hurting us. Thank you. Yeah. Carry on. And there you go. I never knew. Before this conversation, before this nightclub edict mm-hmm. saying no one can come in if they're in Aries, I didn't even know there was a problem with Aries until now.
4: Me either.
1: And there you go.
0: Elvis Duran.
5: Oh, yeah.
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2: 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Were you like,
1: I thought it was hot.
16: Jealous, relatable, vulnerable at times.
1: Is it really that? Danielle. Yes. Here she goes.
16: No matter what kind of day it is, you make it better.
1: I have something I want to talk about. Oh, designer vaginas. Are we getting into that today?
15: This is Elvis Duran in the Morning Show.
1: Good God, that's not us. Who is that? We wouldn't talk about that smut.
3: Never.
1: Welcome to Wednesday. It's Wednesday, August 19th. Hello there.
3: Hello there.
1: Good morning, Froggy.
4: Good morning.
1: Good morning, Scotty B.
9: Hi.
1: Good morning, Scary. Good morning, Danielle. Morning. Good morning, Gandhi.
2: Good morning.
1: Buenos días, señor.
3: Buenos días, Elvis.
1: Scotty B in Master Control.
9: Yes,
1: hi, Scotty.
9: Hi.
1: Diamond! There she is. Garrett's rolling around here. Miss Shelley brought some breakfast. Did you guys have a muffin?
5: Yes. Oh my gosh.
1: Do you have a cookie?
4: Oh, yes, I did.
5: Aaron's course.
3: Did we ever?
1: There you go. We'll get into that in a few minutes. Hey, you know who's having a birthday today?
5: Who?
1: Fat Joe. Who's not all that fat anymore, but happy birthday.

0: Does he still go by Fat Joe?
1: No.
2: I don't know.
1: I don't know. Yeah.
0: Did he just go by Joe Zimpic? What did he go by? he looks great. He looks awesome. Anyway, happy birthday, Fat Joe. Thanks for the music. Hey, our first caller of the day, Nicole, up in Westchester County, leaving for a Norwegian cruise today.
3: Yay! Oh, yeah.
0: So, Nicole went on her first Norwegian cruise about 8 years ago. She's been cruising with them ever since. You are a loyal Norwegian fan. Talk about it, Nicole.
4: Yeah, I went on the Norwegian Bliss with you guys. I won that.
0: Yeah.
4: And then I went to Bermuda with Norwegian, and now we're going back on the Escape today for 10 days.
1: Wow. Oh,
0: where are you going? Where's that going?
4: Puerto Rico, St. Thomas, St. Martin, Tortola, and the Dominican Republic.
1: Ooh,
0: oh,
1: nice.
0: Man, I'm jealous. Who's jealous?
1: Yeah,
0: oh,
1: yeah.
0: Jealous,
1: that's
0: going to
1: be great.
0: Oh, my God.
4: I have room in my suitcase for you.
1: Oh,
0: yeah, not me. Hey, a question. Maybe room in your cabin. Hey, so you started with them 8 years ago with us on Bliss. We've been with Bliss in Norwegian for 8 years?
4: Yes.
1: Yeah. Wow.
0: Yeah.
1: Wow. That's amazing.
0: That is so cool. This is so incredible. Well, as we always say, the first one's free, then we get you addicted. You're addicted to Norwegian forevermore. Hey, Nicole, have a wonderful time. Make sure you give us a text when you get back. We want to hear all about your time on Norwegian, heading out to the ocean. What do you have for Nicole? Yeah. I mean, what does she need at this point? She's got everything.
3: She's won it all. I mean, what I will do is I'll send you the full Elvis Duran apparel line, so the next time you're on an NCL cruise, you can wear it with pride. How about that?
0: Yeah.
4: Thank
0: absolutely.
4: You. Can I have one more thing?
1: Oh,
4: a
1: wow.
4: birthday shout out. Well, my birthday's next Tuesday.
1: Oh.
0: Happy birthday.
5: Happy birthday.
0: There you go, Nicole. Have a wonderful birthday cruise. And gosh, I wish we were with you. Hold on 1 second. And bon voyage, bon voyage. That means good voyage, as you know. For those who were trying to speak French. Hey, there you go. I don't even know what to say. I'm speechless. Let's get into the three things we need to know with Gandhi and get on with our day. We've got a day. Laura Morano is coming in today. Is she not?
3: Yeah. She's coming in Friday.
0: Oh, you know what? I bet we smell her scent through the hallways today.
1: Oh, wow.
3: We do.
0: She's addicted to the iHeart headquarters. Anyway, do we have anyone coming in today?
3: Nope, just us.
0: Okay, fine. Well, Friday we've got quite a stacked show with Sarah Bareilles and Laura Morano. And
3: Sarah's moving around a little bit.
0: What, are you kidding me? Oh, that's right. She's next Friday.
3: Yeah.
0: I can't keep up with all the superstars I'm hanging out with.
3: It's busy here.
0: Yeah, Sarah Bareilles has a brand new album out a week from Friday. She'll be here for that. So Laura Morano is tomorrow. I can't keep up, so I'll just shut the hell up.
1: You're still going to the airport, and that's the important part.
3: You have no air traffic control right now.
0: Yeah, none. All right, three things. Let's go. It's your turn, Gandhi.
1: All right.
0: What's going on?
1: A new round of tariffs targeting Canada has been called off by President Trump. In a social media post, he said he has paused the 50% duties for 3 days because the two countries have a deal pending final documentation. Ooh. He offered
0: quick.
1: Yes.
0: What do we need from Canada? What do we need from Canada? Let's get it.
1: You
0: we
1: got three days to get it. Get it now.
0: Syrup. Bring the syrup. Okay, go ahead.
1: Aren't your boys from Heated Rivalry Canadian? Can we import them? Are
0: yes.
1: they Canadian?
0: Bring me up some hockey sticks. Go.
1: Okay. He offered no specifics about the agreement aside from suggesting that the Keystone Pipeline may be awakened from the grave, Nate. Prime Minister Mark Carney's office did not immediately comment. Paramount Skydance is demanding $1.9 billion in fees, citing delays in its pending merger with Warner Brothers Discovery. The company wants so-called ticking fees owed to Warner shareholders paid by 12 states and the Writers Guild of America. In June, the Justice Department gave Paramount Skydance approval to buy Warner Brothers for $111 billion. These numbers seem make-believe. The deal was initially anticipated to close in December, but the antitrust lawsuit filed by 12 states is holding it up. A trial scheduled for March of next year is threatening months of delays and mounting daily costs. Paramount Skydance says prolonged litigation could force massive breakup payments, stall investment and hiring across Hollywood, and deepen disputes between unions and Democratic prosecutors. And finally, a specific color of outdoor sunlight might hold the secret to preventing nearsightedness in kids. A University of Alabama at Birmingham study published Tuesday found that indigo light completely blocked nearsightedness in tree shrews whose eyes, I know, that their eyes closely mimic human vision. Deal with it, Nate.
3: Tree shrews.
0: Tree shrews.
1: They're so cute. Have you seen them? They're so cute. Their eyes closely mimic human vision. The specific light wavelength is common outdoors, but largely missing from standard indoor bulbs. Researchers say that this discovery is going to help explain why outdoor playtime protects children's eyesight. So once again, go outside. It is important. And those are your three things.
0: Shouldn't we just get some LASIK surgery for the tree shrews?
1: They're so cute. Shut up, Nate. Shut up.
2: Or contact. Okay.
0: Yeah.
1: Or just contact. Go outside. Like, the solution is go outside.
0: Hey, okay, I'm going to ask a stupid question. Do people still wear contacts? I mean, is that still
1: a thing?
2: Yeah, I do.
1: Yeah,
2: I do.
0: Okay. Okay, just checking. Hey, who's ready for your Wednesday?
6: Yeah!
7: What's up, y'all? I'm Beyonce.
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2: Wasn't it like 2 days ago that Nate waltzed in here saying, "Oh God, my cantaloupe smells rancid."
3: Yeah.
4: Yeah. He smelled like a
2: corpse. Okay, well that was 2 days ago, right?
5: Yep.
2: You've had 2 days to throw it away. So what did he do last night? He ate it.
3: Nate
5: yes.
3: Ate.
5: Yeah.
2: So hold on, it's been rancid for 2 days.
5: Okay.
2: So 2 days later of rancidity, if there's a word, he eats it. And then what did you say was the feeling in your mouth as you were eating this rancid cantaloupe?
5: It was fizzy. Does that make sense?
3: Oh, God.
5: It didn't have it had a sweet, soury, fizzy taste. Mm. And so then I texted Scotty B. And he's like, "You better not eat that." And I had already eaten half of it.
2: Well, I mean, it sounds like some sort of chemical reaction. Like you're putting your tongue on the end of a 9-volt battery or something.
5: Yeah. Yeah. Well, I was Googling it. Apparently it's turning into alcohol or something, but it's very bad to eat when it's doing that. Right, because it's technically rotten.
3: And you ate half of it?
2: Yes.
5: Yeah. Well, here's the problem.
3: Cantaloupe?
5: So I had two sugar cube cantaloupes from the Amish farmer's stand. And so I cut them both up and put them both in the same container, which is the problem because I think there's cross contamination. The rotten one was the one I cut up first and it was on the bottom.
2: Okay.
5: So I ate the good
2: Let's
5: one.
2: Let's keep an eye on Nate.
5: On
2: Let's
5: top.
2: Go keep an eye on Nate. Yeah, Nate.
5: Like
2: Nate.
5: A time bomb.
3: If he drops.
2: I don't. He's yes. breaking out in a cold sweat.
5: Yeah.
2: Look at him.
5: I was really nervous I tasted fizziness. I'm like, this isn't.
2: Okay. Great. All right. We got the story. Look, you can't put your fruit together. I learned this about bananas, by the way. Didn't you learn this about bananas?
5: No.
2: If you have two different, bunches of bananas, they're not supposed to be near each other. One will exhale something on the other and you haven't looked that up. I could be totally wrong about this.
5: Bananas next to each other.
2: Yeah, keep bananas away from each other.
3: I cross-contaminate bananas all the time.
2: Different.
5: Oh my God, you're right.
2: Okay, read it. Read it out loud.
5: So you're not supposed to keep them next to each other because they release ethylene gas. And this speeds up the ripening and spoiling process for any fruit nearby,
3: yeah.
5: Especially
3: wow.
5: another banana. How about that?
2: There you go.
3: Wow.
5: So having a fruit bowl is actually a bad idea. Spread your fruit
2: well,
5: around.
2: Just eat it quickly. Yeah.
4: Isn't that the case with apples too? Like if you have one bad one, it actually makes all of them rotten. Like that's actually
5: a
4: thing.
5: One bad apple ruins the barrel.
4: Yeah.
3: Oh, that's where that comes from.
4: Yeah.
2: That's a song, isn't it?
5: Yes.
3: Yeah.
5: Yeah.
2: One bad apple, no, the song is "One Bad Apple, Don't Spoil the Whole Bunch, Girl."
4: Oh,
2: I think
4: that's
2: the line.
5: Wow.
4: That, so that's the
2: looked that up.
4: Then.
2: Let's move on.
4: Okay.
2: We're dwelling here. Where's my horoscope music? Here it is. Who's doing horoscopes today?
6: I'm going to do it with Danielle.
3: Yes, Scary. Put on
2: okay,
3: glasses.
2: Let's go. Let's go.
3: Christina Perry, happy birthday. Fat Joe, happy birthday. Leo, romanticize your ordinary Wednesday a little, and then you're going to notice how much better the whole day's going to feel. Your day's a 7.
6: Virgo, clear out a corner of your space that's been quietly bothering you. 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Your day's an 8.
3: 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Your day's a 9.
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3: 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Your day's a 9.
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3: 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Your day's a 6.
6: Cancer, you may be feeling emotionally drained with no clear reason. Your body telling you to slow down. Your body's telling you to slow down. Listen to it. Your day's a 5. Those are your Wednesday morning horoscopes.
2: Thank you. Very convincing. Hey, your weather today here in New York City, 87. It's going to be a nice day today. I think a little rain rolls in tomorrow. Chance of it anyway. Miami heat advisory up to 95 today. It's going to be one of those Miami days. Someone just sent a text from Alabama. Said, "Oh, my God.

0: degrees.
1: Wow, yeah.
0: I think I'd prefer it hot. Hey, what do you have coming up, Danielle?
1: Tom Holland is making bank for Spider-Man Brand New Day, and Nick Jonas was almost part of the Frozen franchise.
0: Okay, back to that Tom Holland story. I don't want to give the numbers away, but I mean, are we talking like 9 figures, 8 figures?
1: We're talking from what he made. Let's just say he's making a lot of money.
0: No. What's the number? The number's a lot of money. Yeah.
1: He'll earn a minimum of $100 million.
2: Nice. Wow.
0: Yes, from Spider-Man.
1: Just from this one, yeah.
0: I told you guys we should have been actors. Yeah. No one listened to me.
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1: From the KTVZ Newsroom, I'm Madeline Clark. Happening now, State Representative Court Boyce is calling on Curry County Sheriff John Ward to resign. Boyce says a Curry County Board of Commissioners investigation found allegations including dishonesty and misuse of office. The FBI is investigating contributions to the sheriff's office, including questions surrounding equipment purchases and an unauthorized account. Boyce also supports an independent audit of the sheriff's office and other county spending. All three Curry County commissioners have also called for Ward to leave office. In other news, the Redmond Proficiency Academy opened an expanded forest building in downtown Redmond. The new space adds 6 classrooms and nearly 9,000 square feet to the campus, nearly doubling their instructional space. The project was funded through municipal bonds, and the opening marks a leadership change. After 18 years, co-founder Dr. John Bullock is stepping down as executive director. Dr. Amy Capel will lead the school as its new executive director. Plus, Redmond High School gets a $5,000 boost and could be in line for a much bigger prize. The Panthers were randomly selected as a 5K Fridays winner through T-Mobile's Friday Night 5G Lights competition. Redmond is also competing for a $1 million football field transformation. The grand prize winner is set to be announced November 12th. For more information on these stories, head to KTVZ.com or visit the KTVZ mobile app. For KTVZ News, I'm Madeline Clark.
2: From the Local Alert Weather Center, I'm Jillian Fortner. The hot pattern continues across central Oregon with highs in the upper 80s to low 90s. Skies will gradually become sunny as we head into the afternoon today, and lows will dip into the 40s and 50s early Thursday. Temperatures peak on Thursday, with highs topping out in the mid-90s. Friday brings a little more change with increasing clouds and a slight chance for a quick shower or storm, and then we'll return to near normal temperatures over the weekend. From the Local Alert Weather Center, I'm Jillian Fortner.
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10: You know what I figured out yesterday? And I don't know, I think we've talked about this before. So last night, I had, after a long day, I was like, I'm going to get a glass of wine, just watch a little TV and just kind of, you know, get sleepy and go to bed. So I started flipping around and I realized, and I think I counted, not including all the sports channels, because I never stop on those. I think I have like 700 channels.
11: No. Mm-mm.
10: Right?
12: What?
10: Including all the streaming, including, it's insane. Did I find one thing interesting? Hell no!
11: No.
10: There was nothing to watch!
11: That always happens.
10: I mean, I guess you have to be in the mood for whatever, but
11: yeah.
10: No. Do you guys ever do that? You just sit there and you just click.
11: Yep.
10: It's like going down a rabbit hole on your phone. What's the difference?
11: And sometimes I just turn it off then. I'm like, forget it. I can't find anything. And then I walk away. It's ridiculous.
10: Is this the universe's way of saying you really should read a book?
13: I was just about to say, just TV. Get a book. I just bought a bunch of books. So when I get bored of not finding things, I'm going to read.
10: Okay. All right. Looking for a new show. We were talking about this later in the show yesterday, and people were texting in great ideas for shows we need to be watching. And, of course, I didn't write them down. I'm going to go back to the text to see if I can find them. From yesterday.
11: You have a new episode of Ted Lasso, so you may want to watch that.
10: Okay, that's cool. Mm-hmm, yep. Hey, we have to thank Miss Shelley for these incredible cookies.
12: Cookies. Cookies is just the beginning. There's loaves. There's a plural. Loaves.
10: Just give us the list.
12: Hang on. I just went
13: through all of it. It's old school banana bread, chocolate chip banana bread, rosemary banana bread, a blueberry banana bread. There are croissants. There are chocolate muffins. There's a chocolate chip banana bread. There are chocolate chip cookies.
10: Wow.
13: Yeah.
10: She left this beautiful note, handwritten, mind you. I'm Shelley Platsky of Miss Shelley's Baking Company. I'm a long time listener, like really long. I've been, listening in for almost 30 years, and I can't tell you how many times this show has saved my life. So look at this. Wow. And so she brought these platters of incredible things. Sorry, I was supposed to give you this weeks ago. I didn't know that. Love, Miss Shelley.
11: Wow. Very nice.
10: And the rest of the Platsky family.
11: There's a note on one of them that says, we are not ready for this one either. And then underneath it says, the pumpkin spice chocolate chip banana bread.
10: Yeah, she's rushing fall. Through my summer now. Yeah. Okay, right. Shelley, don't do that. It's not autumn yet.
11: I'll take that one.
10: It's delicious, though.
11: Oh, yeah.
10: Wow. Anyway, thank you, Miss Shelley.
11: Thank Unbelievable. You, Shelley.
10: So what's her information? Can the world go buy Miss Shelley's stuff?
13: Miss Shelley's Baking Company. Well, CO on Instagram. Miss Shelley's, Shelly's Baking Co.
10: Okay. All right. Get in there. Thank you, Miss Shelley. We appreciate it. And thanks for listening all these years. Hey, let's get into the Danielle report. You want to start with Spider-Man and how much he's going to make off this?
11: Sure.
10: I think this is amazing. What a great... attorney he has.
11: All right, well, let's start anyway. Looking at a decade ago, okay? At age 20, Tom Holland signed a 6-film deal to star in Marvel movies. His debut in Captain America Civil War paid him $250,000. He earned $500,000 in the 2017 franchise reboot Spider-Man Homecoming. Now, Tom Holland will earn a minimum of $100 million from Spider-Man Brand New Day. The contract called for a base pay of $20 million, but then his back-end deal on the film's revenue is not capped, which means he continues to rake in the big bucks with each weekend box office haul. So the more money this makes, the more money Tom makes, which means Tom has a great lawyer.
13: Nice.
10: So Tom, absolutely. So Tom, so far, I think the movie so far has brought in around $2 billion.
11: I mean, it's insane.
10: So he's over $100 million and is going to keep coming in.
11: Yeah.
10: The back end. Gosh, I wish my back end could make that kind of money. What do you think?
13: Yeah, they can.
11: It says
13: you work
10: God.
13: It.
10: What's your back end to work? Not that kind of money. Oh. Shut up. Get out of it. That would hurt.
11: The movie earned...
10: You would be able to sit down for a year.
11: Oh, my gosh.
13: Be worth it.
11: The movie earned $800 million at the United States box office in 19 days. That's the fastest in Hollywood history. That's a daily average of $40 million. And this weekend, they're saying it's going to retain the box office title again with another $35 million in revenue.
10: You know, this reminds me of, remember the old days they'd have a slot machine scene from Las Vegas and all the coins are just pouring down out of the floor? That's his bank account
11: that's
10: right
11: what's
10: there.
11: Happening to Tom. That's crazy. So Nick Jonas nearly played the role of Kristoff in the Frozen franchise. But in Nick's words, he bombed the audition and didn't get the part. He was on an episode, well, he was on his Hey Jonas podcast. Kristen Bell, Idina Menzel, and Josh Gad were also there from Frozen. And Nick shared with the trio that he arrived to the audition not knowing that he would be singing, which you wouldn't think would be a problem because it's Nick Jonas, but the casting agent asked him why he didn't arrive with sheet music. So he said, can you just play some musical theater song and I'll perform? And he says, I bombed the audition. It was terrible. How about that? That's crazy. So Shakira is stepping up for her homeland of Colombia. She is donating more than $1 million to rebuild schools in the country, which you know was ravaged by that massive 7.4 earthquake. She says, what worries me the most is that schools are not rebuilt once this emergency is over. Every day that children don't go to school is a day they miss out on their future. So the Hayden Panettiere story is getting very interesting. Jeez. So sources are suggesting to our boy Rob Shooter that arrests are pending in the overdose death of Hayden. Investigators confiscated phones, laptops in an attempt to reconstruct her final hours. The police report indicated that her and her on-again, off-again boyfriend, Brian Hickerson, were together, and he was still sleeping while his brother Zach found her unconscious on Sunday afternoon. Now, Hayden hasn't talked to her mom in years, but her mom did not like this boyfriend. They have had an on-again, off-again relationship. Like I said, apparently they just rekindled things 2 weeks ago. Page Six said that he was arrested in 2020 for domestic battery against her. So there's a lot that is going into this. So the investigation, like I said, is still going on, and we will keep you posted. So how about this? Madonna is dominating this year's MTV Video Music Awards. 11 nominations, guys. 11.
10: Really?
11: It's heavily driven.
10: Good going, Madonna.
11: Yeah, it's heavily driven by her confessions to the film. This is her first time dominating since 1998, so congratulations there. Taylor Swift has 9 nominations. Ariana Grande, Sabrina Carpenter have 7 apiece. So the show is going to return to LA for the first time in 9 years, and it all happens on September 27th. Guys, I have found a contest that I think I can win.
13: Oh.
11: This Friday at the Iowa State Fair, it's the popular Husband Calling Contest. The annual event has historical roots because before mobile phones, wives would yell at their farmer husbands working in the fields to let them know that supper was ready. So at the State Fair, these women yell into a microphone. They're allowed 60 seconds to present their best husband call. You don't have to live in the state of Iowa. You can just be part of this. And I really think that this is something I could win with my big mouth. Thank you very much. America's Got Talent is on tonight. You've got Reacher, episode 4 of season 4. Ted Lasso, season 4, episode 3. The second season premiere of Average Joe and the streaming premiere of Is God Is on Amazon. And that is my Danielle report.
10: A lot of people have been texting in from the Iowa State Fair saying they missed us this year. It's going on, I think, till the 23rd. Did you see what happened at the Wisconsin State Fair?
11: With
12: no.
11: The fighting?
10: A huge brawl. Yeah. I don't think of state fairs as being brawl land. I mean, you don't brawl. What are you doing? It's a state fair. You got a cow made out of butter in Iowa anyway. Wisconsin, I'm sure they have a cow made out of cheese or something. I don't know. What are you doing? There's supposed to be family time, wholesome. You know,
11: there was a big story that came out yesterday saying that this has been happening more and more in different places, that like these teen, is it a teen thing?
13: The teen takeovers?
11: Yeah, teen takeovers, and they're just going in and not doing good things.
13: Yeah.
10: So from now on, you have to be over 21 to get into a state fair.
12: It should be a law.
10: Of the brawling.
12: It should be a law.
13: I feel like state fairs are the place to fight. Like every time I remember going to a state fair, that is what goes down.
10: Why do you say that?
13: I don't know. It's just the thing. You got carnies, you got alcohol, you got fried food on a stick. It's a perfect combination.
10: Let's fight.
13: Yeah.
10: Let me finish my stick of chicken, and I'm coming at you. I'm going to poke him in the eye with my little stick.
13: Yeah.
10: I don't know.
13: Weapons.
10: Anyway, come on. If you go into the state fair, let's be chill. Let's be cool. So, do we have any games, anything fun you want to do today?
13: I do have a game. Today is National Humanitarian Day, so I put together some of our favorite celebrity philanthropists who do a lot for humanity.
10: You know what? It's good. Catch them doing something good, and this is going to be a great thing. So, if you know your humanitarians, your philanthropic celebrities, call Diamond now at 800-242-0100.
8: Hello?
10: Yeah, hello, lady.
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0: Thank you, guys. I love you, and I listen to you every day on my way to work.
1: Oh, you guys are awesome. I mean, everyone is hilarious.
0: I talk about you guys like you're my friends. Good morning. I love you all.
2: This is Elvis Duran in the Morning Show.
3: You know what? Say what you want about celebrities. Sometimes they get political and people get a little irritated. Some people do. They don't. It's like, just sing the song or just act in the movie. We don't want to hear what you have to say. But on the other hand, when they're philanthropic, when they're helping people out that need help, people are like, okay, you can do that. Mm-hmm. Okay, well, that's a double standard in my opinion. But Jackie from Morristown, New Jersey, that's my stomping ground. How you doing, Jackie?
4: Hi, guys. Good morning. I'm walking into work now. My gosh.
3: Oh, you what? Can you do this? Can you, well, hold on. Are there people in the elevator doing this with you?
4: No. I'm in the elevator by myself. I'm just saying.
3: Okay, good.
4: That's my
3: floor
4: now.
3: All right. Well, I tell you what. Tell Jackie what we're doing.
5: Okay.
3: And let's see if she can play as she's walking to her desk.
5: Okay.
3: This is going to be crazy. Okay. What's going on?
5: All right, Jackie. So today is National Humanitarian Day. So I looked up some of our most philanthropic celebrities who donate a lot of time and money to different charities around the world for all kinds of stuff. So we're going to play you a piece of audio and you just have to tell us who that celebrity is.
4: All right. Let's do it.
3: I think you can get this. I'm looking down the list. And they're all of these people, you'll know who they are. Mm-hmm. And knowing that they do what they do to help people out.
4: So.
3: All right, here we go. Celebrity philanthropist, number one.
6: Jolene, I'm begging of you, please don't take my man.
3: Love her. Who's that?
4: Oh, Dolly Parton.
3: Yay!
5: Yay! Dolly! She does so much.
3: She donates a lot. Like the books for kids, right, Gandhi? I mean,
5: yeah,
3: that's one of the things.
5: Dolly Parton's Imagination Library is incredible. She also has the Dollywood Foundation that she's had for like 40-some years, mm-hmm. I think. And she just does all kinds of stuff. We see her come to the table every time something needs to be done. She does it.
4: Love her.
3: Yeah, my dream dinner is Cher and Dolly Parton and me.
5: And you.
3: No one else. And me. Here we go. Here is celebrity philanthropist number two. And you'll get this.
7: And
3: I'm
7: it
3: sure.
7: seems to me you lived your life like a candle in the wind.
3: Yes?
4: Elton John.
3: Yes. Oh, my God.
5: Yes.
3: He made me nervous. Talk about Elton.
5: He does a lot. So he has the Elton John AIDS Foundation, which he founded in the 90s and has raised close to $700 million for AIDS.
4: Oh,
5: and he also has the Rocket Fund. He has all kinds of stuff.
4: Wow.
3: Now, let's see. Let's see if you get philanthropist celebrity number three.
8: You're going to take someone's eye out. Besides, you're saying it wrong. It's Leviosa, not Leviosa.
3: Do you know who that is?
4: Oh, my gosh. That is Hermione from Harry Potter.
3: Yeah, but who plays Hermione from Harry Potter?
4: Oh, my God.
3: Who?
4: What's her name? Emma Watson.
5: Yeah.
3: There you go. You got it.
5: Good job.
3: No, I didn't know that about Emma. What has Emma done?
5: She is the UN Women's Goodwill Ambassador. She also does all kinds of stuff that's heavily centered around women's solidarity and equality and advocating for girls across the world who need some help. She's donated millions of dollars. She's amazing.
3: You go, Hermione.
5: Yeah.
3: All right, here's celebrity philanthropist number four. I think you'll get this one.
9: Frank C. is in. Frank C. has developed a bad case of bronchitis and is putting in for a transfer to warmer climates.
3: Did you hear that?
4: Oh, not really.
3: We'll play it again. We'll play it again. It's louder. Here we go. Play it again. Here we go.
4: Okay.
3: Are you gonna play it? Okay.
9: Frank C. is in. Frank C. has developed a bad case of bronchitis and is putting in for a transfer to warmer climates.
3: Yeah, who's that?
4: Oh, God. That's a tough one. I don't really... Is this from a movie? Is it from Ocean's 11?
3: Yeah. Oh, my God, you're so close. Who is in Ocean's 11?
4: God.
3: The philanthropist one.
4: Danny Ocean?
3: Oh, and who plays Danny Ocean?
4: Oh, God, why do I not know their real names?
3: I mean,
4: Is it
3: not
4: Bernie Mac?
3: People know this guy.
10: Bernie Mac.
5: No.
10: Oh, God.
3: It's George Clooney, isn't it?
5: Yeah, it is George Clooney. But to be fair, in that clip, George Clooney is talking about Bernie Mac's character. So.
4: Oh my God. Okay, I was close.
3: George Clooney, an up and coming actor.
5: He co-founded the Clooney Foundation for Justice with his wife, Amal Clooney, and they fight for human rights all over the place. They're great.
3: Gosh, wow. People. All right. Okay. Do you follow sports? Let's find out. Here is celebrity philanthropist number five.
11: And this fall, man, this is very tough. And this fall, I'm going to take my talents to South Beach and join the Miami Heat.
3: Yeah.
4: Join the Miami Heat.
3: Who's that?
4: LeBron James?
3: Yes!
5: Yeah!
4: Oh, my God. That's a total guess.
5: Good job. He has the LeBron James Family Foundation. He opened up the I Promise School. He's done all kinds of stuff, too. Donates a lot of money as well.
3: There you go. Here's another one. One of Danielle's favorites.
12: I am standing on $5 million of real money. And competing for this $5 million are these 1,000 contestants.
3: Good God, who's that?
4: Oh, that's got to be, what's his name? Mr. Beast.
5: Yeah.
3: Yes, you did it. You got it.
4: Woo!
5: I mean, I don't even know where to start with him. I think he's probably the most controversial on the list. He does a lot.
13: Yeah.
5: But a lot of people, you know, they get upset with him because they say he's only doing it for attention. Either way, he's doing it.
13: Yeah.
5: And he gives away hundreds of millions of dollars, so.
3: Yeah, and I'm mad at him because on Danielle's birthday, he wouldn't call to wish her happy birthday.
5: I know.
3: Yeah,
5: screw that guy.
13: Damn, Mr. Beast.
14: Yep.
4: Come on now.
3: All right, here we go. Here's another celebrity philanthropist. Who is this?
15: We come to AMC Theaters to laugh, to cry, to care, because we need that.
4: Oh, my gosh. I see her every time. I just saw her for Toy Story 5. Nicole Kidman.
5: Yes. Yes.
13: She's nice.
3: The hardest working actor in show business. And what does she do?
5: Yeah. She's a goodwill ambassador for UNICEF and UN Women. She donates, of course, tons of money, but she's heavily focused on ending violence against women and supporting children's rights and funding cancer research as well.
3: God, how does she find time to do all this stuff?
5: I'm not
3: and
5: sure.
3: All those movies. She's incredible.
4: Right?
3: All right, here we go. Celebrity philanthropist number 8.
16: Cue the drum roll. All right, open your boxes. Open your boxes. 1, 2, 3. You get a car! You get a car! You get a car!
3: Who's that?
4: Oh, come on. You get a car. You get a car. Everyone gets a car. Oprah!
3: Yes. Oprah! All right.
5: Yeah.
3: Excellent.
5: She has donated over $400 million to different educational college causes. Apparently hundreds of scholarships to Morehouse College, and she's opened schools in Africa. Yeah, she's done all kinds of stuff.
3: All right, another celebrity philanthropist, number 9. Who's that?
4: Taylor Swift.
5: Mm-hmm.
3: You got it.
5: You know, they most recently, everybody was complaining about their wedding here in New York City in Madison Square Garden, but her and Travis Kelce donated like $26 million just for that event, and she's donated millions across the board to all kinds of other stuff, including disaster relief, women's rights, like lots of things.
4: Amazing.
3: Yeah. And she's very stealthy when it comes to a lot of the stuff she donates money to. Mm-hmm. You'll never hear about them getting it from her.
13: I feel like a lot of these celebrities are like that, right? You know, I have heard
3: stealthy.
13: Yeah, I like that.
3: There you go. And one more celebrity philanthropist. Who is this, Jeff?
17: Winning that ticket, Rose, was the best thing that ever happened to me. You must promise me that you'll survive. Promise me now, Rose.
3: Who's that?
4: Oh, gosh. Can you play it one more time?
3: I hear a lot of water. He's talking to someone named Rose. I mean,
17: winning that ticket, Rose, was the best thing that ever happened to me. You must promise me that you'll survive. Promise me now, Rose.
3: And there he goes. Who's
4: Leonardo
3: that?
4: Leonardo DiCaprio.
5: Yeah.
3: There you go.
13: What he should have said was, "Move over. There's plenty of room for me."
4: Right.
3: Get out the way. Get out the way. Get off the dope.
5: Yeah, he's amazing. He's also distributed apparently over $100 million in grants globally. His big focus is on protecting the environment and indigenous rights.
3: What? Look at that.
5: Yeah.
4: Wow.
3: So, you know what? They all do a lot of great things. So remember that next time you want to support a project by one of these celebrities, know what else they're doing other than, you know, making hundreds of millions of dollars playing another part. Hey, what do you have for our friend Jackie? She did really well.
10: Yeah, I don't really have much. Just $500.
13: Thanks.
10: Yeah.
13: Oh,
10: thanks to Top Dog Law.
14: Oh, my God.
3: $500.
14: I'm so excited. Thank you, guys. I think the hardest part of the show is trying to say philanthropist.
13: Yeah,
3: I know.
13: I think so too.
3: That's a booger of a word. $500 from our friends at topdoglaw.com. More philanthropists. We love them.
13: Yeah.
14: Oh, my God.
3: Congratulations.
14: Thank you, guys.
3: Good going. So are you playing this game like in your office in front of other people?
14: Yeah. No, I'm by myself. I'm like the early shift, so no one's here. So it was perfect.
3: Ah. Okay, good. Good. Congratulations. It's a joy to speak with you, Jackie. Have a wonderful day. And thanks for listening
14: to us.
3: Thanks,
14: guys. You too.
3: Hold on 1 second. And don't forget Top Dog Law. What do we love most about Top Dog Law? I mean, I talk about them all the
13: time.
3: Their
13: commercials.
3: Yeah, love okay.
10: I would love the opportunity to use them. I'm really looking for a slip or a fall so
13: oh
10: I can
13: gosh,
10: see someone.
13: Jay.
10: I would love to. Seriously.
3: Well, someone.
10: So many people
3: Daniel,
10: got money.
3: Daniel, throw your banana peel on the floor and let it slip and fall and call Top Dog Law. 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We love them. All right. There you go. That was a great game. Thank you. Thank you, Gandhi. That
13: You're
3: was
13: so welcome.
3: Fabulous. There you go. All right. We'll be right back.
18: I mean, really? Come on.
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3: You know, we're marking the 25th anniversary of September 11th. The Tunnel to Towers Foundation is embarking on the most comprehensive commemoration in its history, one that's honoring the past and serving those in need today, and of course educating the generations of tomorrow. Let me tell you about it. At the heart of these efforts is the Steel Across America, a nationwide campaign that's transporting this 24-foot steel beam recovered from downtown at the World Trade Center to communities across the United States, telling the story about what happened on that day and since then. From May through September, this powerful, I guess until next month, this powerful symbol of reverence and resilience visits landmark locations, sporting events, and town squares, and it's creating moments of connection for those who lived through 9/11 and all the educational opportunities for people who are too young to remember what happened that day. 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Your impact will be great. That's t2t.
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0: 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Thanks for waking up with Power 94 this morning. We're back with more Elvis Duran in the Morning Show right after this.
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1: You know, it feels like this week is going very slow. Is it just me? Are we feeling that?
2: I'm dragging my wagon.
1: I woke up this morning, I'm like, it's Wednesday? And I had to look at my phone to make sure I was correct. Yes, absolutely. Hey, I cannot wait till we're all together in the Bahamas at Bahamar Resort for the Bahamas Culinary and Arts Festival. Now, you've heard us talking about it. Let's get into it. Should we get into the weeds on this?
3: Yes!
1: It is going on. It's the October 21st through the 25th, and you can win a trip to join us. If you want to do it, go to ElvisDuran.com right now. All the rules are there because everything's got rules. And but also you sign up to win this trip. It's 3 nights at Bahamar Resort. We're going to take care of your airfare, round trip, of course. We're not going to just leave you there, but it'd be nice to stay.
3: It would be.
1: And 2 gold weekend passes to the Culinary and Arts Festival, which will also get you into a concert. Ready for this?
3: Mm-hmm.
1: Do you know who's going to be playing? Of course you do. We've been talking about this for 3 days.
3: I do know. And do I love them so much.
1: Playing?
3: One Republic.
1: Yes, One Republic. Mm. And you're going to go to that and with us. We're all going to be there. This is the 5th year of the Bahamas Culinary and Arts Festival at Bahamar. It's the best of food, the culinary arts and art as well, with artists and their artwork from all over the Caribbean. It's going to be so cool. The Fuse Caribbean Art Fair, which brings over 100 artists from all over the Caribbean. It's going to be just a great weekend. A Taste of Bahamar is going on as well, and that's where One Republic will be performing. Now, if you want to win the trip again, go to ElvisDuran.com and sign up to win right now. Who's going to bring One Republic out on stage?
4: I think it should be you, Big Daddy.
2: It's got to be you.
3: Who else would it be?
1: I don't know.
3: Yeah.
1: It's got to be all of us. But, you know, it's got to be all of us. No, it's all for one, one for all. I'm not going out there by myself.
3: Oh.
1: But, Nate, tell them what's so significant about bringing One Republic out on stage.
4: That was one of the first acts in my radio career I ever brought out on stage.
3: Oh.
4: It was at Casino Morongo, I think, in Southern California. And they were doing a show, and I was so nervous. And I think it was Ryan Tedder. He was trying to calm me down. And he said what you say, Elvis. He goes, don't worry about it. They only care about us. Which is so true, right?
1: Yeah. It's
4: so true.
1: Thank you, Ryan.
4: Yeah.
1: The words of Ryan Tedder.
4: He calmed me down. He goes, don't worry about it. They're just here to see us. And he nudged me. It's pretty great.
1: Again, if you want to join us, if you want to see Nate crap his pants on stage bringing One Republic out, go to ElvisDuran.com and sign up. What are you eating, Froggy? It looks delicious.
5: A cracker? Ritz crackers?
1: That's it? A cracker?
5: Yeah.
1: Okay.
3: Froggy.
5: I found these little tiny Ritz crackers. They're the size of a dime. And so I just grabbed those.
3: My sister has, Frog? She has the same Ritz crackers drizzled with chocolate. When I tell you, it's so addicting. I almost ate the whole bag when I was there this weekend. So good.
2: Are those Ritz Bits? Ritz Bits. The small ones. Right?
3: No.
1: Yeah. Yes.
5: That's what they are. Yeah. They're the Ritz Bits crackers, but I don't have any chocolate or peanut butter.
3: Oh.
1: Well, who needs it? Just use your saliva.
3: No, gross.
1: That works. That's the thing. They trick you. I'll just have one little Ritz Bits cracker. That's good. And did you eat an entire sleeve or not even a sleeve, a whole box of them? Hey, back to this bringing people out on stage. People always ask, do you get nervous out on stage? Like when you do, like when we do Jingle Ball, for instance, at Madison Square Garden. Not at all. Because we have 20,000 people, I guess. Is that how many people are there?
4: Oh, more than that, right? It's like 20,000.
1: Oh, whatever. It's a lot of people, right? Do you guys get nervous? Gandhi, Daniel, do you get nervous when you're on stage bringing someone out at Madison Square Garden?
3: No, not really, because all of you are up there with me. If I had to go out by myself, I'd probably pee a little.
6: Yeah. It's exciting now.
1: Ew.
6: Now it's
3: it happens.
6: You feel goosebumps when you get out there because it's the garden. It's like it never gets old. It's like this is the garden. It's so cool.
3: Makes me pinch myself a little though.
1: Please don't pee on the garden stage.
3: I don't mean to. I just, when I get overwhelmed, I just have to pee a little.
1: Well, here's the thing. I get nervous if it's a crowd of 10.
4: Yeah.
3: Mm-hmm.
1: I don't get nervous if it's a crowd of 40,000. Because to me, 40,000 people, it's one thing. It's one being. 10 people are 10 individuals, and you can see them. When you're on stage at the Garden, you can't see anyone. Right. And you wonder, if you ever go to a concert at the Garden or anywhere where there's a lot of lights and they're up on stage and you feel like they point to you and smile, they can't see you.
5: That's a big, true.
6: I think they, can, that's a big they can't lie. See fast past the third row, I think is what they have said in interviews. Like, I know Broadway stars have said, like, after the third row, they can't see you. So.
1: Yeah, you're invisible. Yeah. No offense. Don't get mad at me for telling you that. Please don't.
5: Oh, no, they were pointing at me.
1: Yeah, no, it's me. They saw me. They want me. They want to have sex with me. No, they don't. Not at all. Yeah, Nate.
4: But that was a great point you made years ago, and you said just get on and get off. They don't care about you. They only care about the person. They only care about the person you're bringing on.
6: Yep.
4: Right.
1: Exactly. And now to bring out One Republic, here's Elvis Duran of the Morning Show. Do you hear two people like? Yeah.
6: No. Get off the stage. Yes.
1: Get off. Hurry. What's up, Scary?
2: I like to have purpose. If I'm going to go out on stage, I don't want to go out there and vamp. I want there to be some kind of end point. So, like, yes, if it results in an introduction of a group, great. Goodbye. But sometimes they're like, go out in Jones Beach, like one of these theaters, in between acts, and just talk for like 30 seconds.
1: No.
2: I have no purpose. No. I'm not giving anything away.
1: I tell them no. I have a firm rule. They go, you need to do something for 2 minutes.
2: No.
1: I won't. I have the DJ play some music. I'm not doing that. I'm not a comedian. I don't have an act. What am I going to do? Dance? What am I doing?
2: Do your radio show.
1: I'm going to put on roller skates and play a saxophone and just skate around in circles? No.
7: Yeah, you could. Like I'd be clown. Interested.
1: Yeah, of course you would.
7: Remember that time we had to kill like 10 minutes and they told us as we were getting ready to walk out onto the stage?
6: Yeah.
7: Like, you guys need to just kill 10 to 15 minutes. We said, what?
1: No.
7: No.
1: This is no. Don't ask. We don't know what we're doing.
6: Where
1: I would
6: were
1: never
6: we
1: trust us to do that.
6: Yeah. When we were supposed to say, here's Rihanna. And we got to the stage and we got yelled at and you went, yeah, good luck. Bye. And that was
1: somewhere in the Caribbean.
5: Yeah.
6: Or somebody yelled at us and we were like, yeah, sorry.
1: No, the stage manager, he was just a total ass. I'm like, screw it. Have Rihanna introduce herself. I'm not doing it.
6: Yeah. He left.
5: I remember he pushed Elvis. That was it. He just moved him aside. I'm like, yep, we're done here. See you later. Yeah. We went and had dinner.
1: And all I know is I was walking off the stage and then across the sand back to the resort. And they're like, come back! Come back! No, he didn't mean it! He didn't mean it!
7: Yeah.
1: I'm like, screw you! Get out of here.
6: That was it.
1: You had your chance with me, big boy. Uh-huh. Anyway, moving on. If you want to see all of us screaming and shouting and crapping our pants, bringing One Republic out at

0: You want to hear a little, little One Republic?
1: Yes, please.
0: Could we remove Timbaland from this? I just don't care for him.
2: Oh, jeez.
1: He just says,
0: Okay. I like his music. He's, I don't know. Anyway, it's Apologize. We love this song.

0: what a massive hit that was, and still is. Apologize. Of course, if you want to see Ryan Tedder and One Republic doing that live with us at Baja Mar Resort, go to ElvisDuran.com, enter to win. Hey, can we ask, remind me, I keep meaning to ask Ryan Tedder, how come it sounds like he says the word apologize and not apologize?
1: Oh,
2: good question.
1: I think he is saying apologize.
0: Yeah, it's too late to apologize. Yep.
2: Poetic license.
0: So, but too late to apologize. Yeah. That would sound stupid.
1: Yeah, so that
0: he's,
1: would sound
0: he's, right. he's He is the modern day Mozart. I love Ryan Tedder. Let's get into the three things we need to know. Your phone tap on the way. What's going on, Gandhi?
1: All right. A former senior advisor to Dr. Anthony Fauci has pleaded guilty to plotting to conceal federal records related to research on the origins of the COVID-19 pandemic. Dr. David Morins pleaded guilty yesterday to conspiring to defraud the U.S. government, a felony that carries up to 5 years in prison and is set to be sentenced November 12th. Prosecutors say Morins used his private email account to get around public records laws while working at the National Institute of Allergy and Infectious Diseases. They're saying he concealed or destroyed records tied to the COVID-19 research grants. We know Fauci invoked the Fifth Amendment rights during a congressional hearing last month, but he was not charged in the case. The Trump administration is moving to scrap the 2001 roadless rule, which limits logging, mining, and road building across nearly 59 million acres of undeveloped national forest land. Environmental groups are strongly disagreeing with this move, saying the new roads and development could cause more fires, damage wildlife, water supplies, and untouched forests. The proposal would not automatically allow logging or new roads everywhere, but it would remove the national limits. The public can comment on the plan until September 21st. And finally, WalletHub just came

0: out with their new ranking of the most fun states in America. They rated each one on 26 key indicators of a good time that won't break the bank, including everything from the cost of a movie to access to national parks. Coming in at number one, California. They're saying it's because they have the most movie theaters, restaurants, and performing arts in the performing arts theaters per capita, as well as the second most attractions per capita overall. Coming in at number two, Florida, with its large number of restaurants, amusement parks, arcades, and music festivals. And they also have the most beach line. And Michigan came in number three for having the most golf courses. Vermont and their skiing facilities per capita, and Alaska has the best access to national parks. All the way at the bottom of the list, West Virginia was the least fun state. And
1: That's
0: according West to these Virginia. Rankings, West Virginia, and rounding out the bottom three, Mississippi and Vermont. And those are your three things.
1: Wait, Vermont? I thought you said Vermont's at the top.
0: Oh, did I? It's not? I did say Vermont. No, Vermont's not at the top. Vermont was...
1: It should be.
0: It has the most skiing facilities per capita, but it's at
1: there
0: the bottom.
1: There you go. Yeah. And Michigan for golf. Let's get to Michigan, shall we?
0: Michigan's really pretty.
1: Michigan has the most beautiful lakes in the world, and not a lot of people give it credit for that. Yep. Anyway, all right, your phone tap on the way.
2: Hey, it's Benson Boone.
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1: From the KTVZ newsroom, I'm Madeline Clark. Happening now, State Representative Court Boyce is calling on Curry County Sheriff John Ward to resign. Boyce says a Curry County Board of Commissioners investigation found allegations including dishonesty and misuse of office. The FBI is investigating contributions to the sheriff's office, including questions surrounding equipment purchases and an unauthorized account. Boyce also supports an independent audit of the sheriff's office and other county spending. All three Curry County commissioners have also called for Ward to leave office. In other news, the Redmond Proficiency Academy opened an expanded forest building in downtown Redmond. The new space adds 6 classrooms and nearly 9,000 square feet to the campus, nearly doubling their instructional space. The project was funded through municipal bonds, and the opening marks a leadership change. After 18 years, co-founder Dr. John Bullock is stepping down as executive director. Dr. Amy Capel will lead the school as its new executive director. Plus, Redmond High School gets a $5,000 boost and could be in line for a much bigger prize. The Panthers were randomly selected as a 5K Fridays winner through T-Mobile's Friday Night 5G Lights competition. Redmond is also competing for a $1 million football field transformation. The grand prize winner is set to be announced November 12th. For more information on these stories, head to KTVZ.com or visit the KTVZ mobile app. For KTVZ News, I'm Madeline Clark.
2: From the Look Alert Weather Center, I'm Jillian Fortner. The hot pattern continues across central Oregon with highs in the upper 80s to low 90s. Skies will gradually become sunny as we head into the afternoon today, and lows will dip into the 40s and 50s early Thursday. Temperatures peak on Thursday, with highs topping out in the mid-90s. Friday brings a little more change with increasing clouds and a slight chance for a quick shower or storm, and then we'll return to near normal temperatures over the weekend. From the Local Alert Weather Center, I'm Jillian Fortner.
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4: All right, who wants to give us a phone tap today?
5: All right, so I
4: guess it'd be Danielle.
5: It'd be me.
4: All right, Danielle, it's all you.
5: I am Preston's new roommate, and I call the house looking for him, but his mom answers the phone, and she had no idea that he was living with a girl.
4: Is it weird phone tapping someone who has the same name as your son?
5: It was. I was like, could we change your name?
4: Here we go.
6: Hello.
5: Hi, can I talk to Preston, please?
6: Well, he's not home right now. Can I take a message?
5: Oh, yeah. Hi. Can you tell him that Olivia called? I wanted to go over the last minute details about the living arrangements.
6: Who is this?
5: His roommate, Olivia.
6: Oh, you must have the wrong number.
5: I'm his roommate in college.
6: What?
5: There was a problem with the living arrangements last minute, so they asked us if we would mind moving in together, and we said it was fine. So I just want to go
6: No. I'm sorry. He's not rooming with a girl.
5: But you don't understand. Like, it's fine. We're going to divide the room. We're going to talk about privacy issues. We're going to...
6: No, Olivia. No, I'm going to be calling the university. He is not rooming with a girl. I don't know what happened and what the mix-up was.
5: Wait a minute. You're going to call the university already and embarrass your son when he's not even, like, in college yet?
6: You know, I don't appreciate the way you're talking to me, Olivia.
5: Well, I don't appreciate you right away thinking that I'm like a piece of trash because I'm going to live with your son.
6: I never said that. What are you talking about? I never said you're a piece of trash.
5: Nowadays, why is it a problem?
6: Oh, my God. Okay,
5: I have a boyfriend.
6: Because he's never... Excuse me.
5: But guess what? I have a boyfriend, and if anything goes on in the room, I will make sure I put a towel on the door so that he doesn't walk in on it.
6: Oh, my God. Well, guess what, Olivia? This is not happening.
5: So what are you going to do? You're going to call the university and embarrass your son?
6: Yes, I am. Yes, I am. And I have a right mind to talk to your mother and father for the way you're talking to me. This is ridiculous.
5: Well, good luck.
6: Were you ever taught any manners yourself?
5: How about you? I come on the phone with you, and right away you treat me like I'm a slut or something.
6: I never said that you were a slut.
5: What if you come to my job, and we sit down together, and we talk about this?
6: I am sorry, Olivia. No.
5: Just come to Lollipops later, and we'll talk about it.
6: To where?
5: Lollipops, where I work.
6: What kind of place is that?
5: Is that like I dance.
6: Are you a stripper?
5: No, not a stripper, a dancer.
6: Uh-huh.
5: I gotta get back to work. Just tell him I called and tell him to call me.
6: Olivia, what's your last name?
5: Preston. She's not happy.
7: No, she's not. That's great.
5: I'm a good roommate. You need to defend me.
7: Okay.
6: Bell, that name?
7: Yeah, she's gonna be my roommate.
6: Why didn't you tell me what was going on? There is no way this is gonna happen. You know what kind of conversation we had? Shut up, I'm talking. It's a girl. There is no way this is going to happen. Do you know that she's a stripper?
7: You haven't even met her.
6: I talked to her on the phone. She is rude. She was sarcastic.
7: She's not rude.
6: She was disrespectful.
5: Mom.
6: Why are we even talking about
5: Mom.
6: This?
5: Mom.
6: Who the heck?
5: Mom. It's actually Danielle Monaro from Elvis Duran and the Morning Show. You just got phone tapped.
6: Oh, my God.
5: He's not moving in with the girl.
6: Oh, my God. Preston, did you do this?
7: Of course.
6: Oh, my God.
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13: I love you guys because you always make me smile.
14: How did you feel about Heath Ledger and Jake Gyllenhaal in Brokeback Mountain? Were you like, what the?
15: I thought it was hot.
13: Jealous, relatable, vulnerable at times.
15: Is it really that? Danielle. Oh, here she goes.
13: No matter what kind of day it is, you make it better.
15: I have something I want to talk about. Oh, designer vaginas. Are we getting into that today?
16: This is Elvis Duran in the Morning Show.
15: Here we go. You know, we're sitting here doing a show, and may I just bring it up? We have the elephant in the room. Mm-hmm. Well, actually, it's Abby.
17: not quite an elephant, a lot smaller than that.
15: Well, you know, it's the thing in the room. It's mm-hmm. just over. You're just kind of sitting there in the corner looking at us, sitting in one of our cuck chairs.
17: Yeah.
15: Now you come to the microphone. Is there is there anything we can do for you? I mean. Abby, you're just here.
17: I came in here to steal these cookies. Me and Diamond wanted one, and I heard you guys were hoarding them.
14: Hoarding?
15: Then why are you just sitting around waiting for, you could just take a cookie. Take Diamond a cookie.
17: Well, I didn't want to get in your guys' way. I wanted to wait for the right time.
18: Okay. Take the whole bag.
15: Put it this way. No, hold on. Now, put it this way. Let's say, Abby, you're in your bedroom and you're, you know, doing something with someone else, hanging out, you know. And there's someone in the corner just looking at you.
17: it's unsettling, I'm sure. Sorry about that.
15: And then you look over at them and sitting in the cuck chair and say, look, what can I do for you? Oh, I'm just here for a cookie.
17: Valid.
15: Just take the cookie. What's ours is yours and typically I would hope what's yours is ours.
17: Yes, of course.
15: What cookie
17: I don't
15: want to
17: just come in and steal your guys' food, but like
14: our food.
18: It's your food.
15: No, it's our food.
19: We've had enough. You're allowed now.
14: Oh my God, Nate.
15: Well, Nate. Nate, leave it to Nate to say the rudest things. Think about things before you say them. Don't you have a filter?
19: I don't want to say this, but there's a pecking order around here.
18: There it is. He said the quiet part out loud. There's a pecking order of food.
19: There's a pecking order.
15: Okay, let me be very ordered. There is no pecking order when it comes to...
17: I usually like to wait for you guys to eat before I do.
19: Please. See, she what? Gets
15: no.
19: it. She gets it.
14: Nate, shut that scary. Up.
15: Stupid. Yes. Scary, scary. Yes. What do you mean? Scary, you've been here with Danielle and Scotty and me yes. for over 30 years. No. There's no pecking order no. with people who work on the show.
18: It's not something that we say out loud, but it's an understood thing. Because apparently, and this was established years ago, and this was not my rule to don't shoot the messenger, but here's how it goes. Unfortunately, the people that are inside the room here we have a timer ticking down, as we always talk about. So we have to get to what we need to get to first. So usually we go out, we get our food, and we come back in, and then the people outside that are not on a time constraint can go next. It has nothing to do with how long you've been here, mm-mm. or your pay, your salary, or anything like that. Let's mm-mm. make that clear. Or your age or anything.
19: Especially when there's a limited quantity of something.
15: Okay. Now right. wait a second. Back up. But from the very beginning of what you started to say. You say it's understood and it was set into rule years ago.
18: Years ago.
15: I've been here as long as you. I don't remember this rule ever going into account.
18: We talked about this on the air. We aired it as a best of. It was established by people that don't work here anymore. And it's just been...
14: Then the it's out. It doesn't count anymore.
18: Well, the tradition has been carried on. That's all. I don't want to enforce
15: that. No.
14: I think
15: look, if someone if someone sends food to the show, everyone's a member of the show.
18: Yes.
19: At a certain point.
14: Neat. I would say the only pecking order should be our show first.
10: Yes.
14: And then everybody else around the building come help yourselves. But like anybody on the show can get any food.
18: Yeah, I don't think Ben should go first.
14: Why?
18: I'm just saying.
14: Ben works his ass off.
18: Yeah, but.
14: Maybe we should start doing it according to like BMI. Like the skinniest people should eat first.
10: Gabby,
14: and then the people who, you know, have the higher BMI should
15: okay,
14: be left.
15: Okay, let's move on. I don't even want to talk about this anymore. I just said we're going to move on because this is just rude.
18: Yeah. Okay.
15: And Nate, the way you looked at Abby and said, okay, we've had ours, now you can go see it.
20: You can have the scraps and the slop that remains.
14: I know what, I'll take it.
19: I'm just glad that I got mine. And had there been a limited quantity, I would hope I would have gotten some before Abby. You know, that's it.
14: I hate right. you. Wow.
19: Well,
14: never
19: no,
14: you
19: it's like I would you know, never dream of eating
15: Nate,
19: something
15: Nate,
19: before
15: I hear
19: Elvis
15: you talking had. About. I hear you talking about your mom and dad and how wonderful they are. I'm going to assume your mom would be a little disappointed in you today.
19: Well, maybe like, you know, if, you know, yeah, she might be.
14: I do believe okay. Nate would push women and children out of the way for a cookie.
10: Oh, no, Scary would no. push women and children.
18: To Nate's point, I would never, I would let, I like to let Elvis eat first.
19: Yes, absolutely.
18: I try not to go ahead of you. You see where I'm talking? Where I'm coming from?
15: Okay. What else can we talk about? Abigail, please enjoy as many cookies
17: Thank you, and I will.
15: They left you. And the crumb pile.
17: Thank you.
14: Can we lock
15: and
14: the diamond
15: Nate comes in
14: this? Yeah.
15: Nate comes in, he'll take a bite out of a cookie and put it back.
14: Yeah.
19: That's claiming my territory. I don't want anybody else to
14: But we don't want the germs.
15: You were not raised by wolves. What are you saying about Diamond?
14: Diamond, I specifically asked her earlier, do you want a cookie? And she was like, no, I don't want a cookie. And then she sends Abby in to do her dirty work.
21: No, I didn't send Abby in to do my dirty work. Abby said, you know what? I really want to try it. I'm like, you know what? I kind of want to try it now too because they've been saying how good it is. So we were going to split one and she was on her way in there to get it.
10: And this Y'all is our, listener, our listener, Miss Shelley, who sent us these lovely cookies.
15: Yes, Miss Shelley, thank you. Sorry, Miss Shelley, see what you've done. See what you've done.
14: Nate's a monster.
20: You really are.
19: I'm saying what everybody is thinking.
14: I did not think that
10: I didn't really think that.
19: I'm saying what Scary and I are
18: thinking. Okay. Don't put me in there. I'm just talking
15: about I'm done with the Nate and Scary show for today. We're done.
19: Fine.
15: Okay. People are texting in. Nate is the worst. Here's another one. Nate, stop talking. You're making it worse. Look at this. All right. Let's move on. Let's move on to the Gandhi, Danielle, and Elvis show. Okay. We'll let the Scary and Nate show calm down a little bit. Oh, now he's getting, now look at him. I'll get my ball and go home.
22: Just sit in the cuck chair.
18: Yeah. Well, there's two of them. I'll sit there too.
15: Hey, can we talk about the cuck thing? Wait, turn your mic on. We got to get back to something. We were talking about the cuckold situation, right? Yes. Now, as I understand it, a cuckold is, let's say, I want to watch someone do my significant other. I'm going to sit in the chair in the corner of the room and watch them go at it.
10: Oh.
15: Now, before I heard it, that version, I heard, well, it's almost as if I'm punishing myself to watch my significant other be with someone else and I can't touch. Mm. Where does this come from?
19: See,
15: this
19: I heard
15: cold
19: it,
15: thing.
19: A third way where the woman has a husband and she's like, you're going to watch me do this guy. And then she makes him okay. sit in the chair. That to me is the definition of a cuck.
15: Gandhi, what were you saying about Shakespeare?
21: I thought it came from some like old timey text, but now I'm going to look it up. Cuckold.
15: Well, yeah, what do we look it up? Let's use another, computer center to look this up for us.
0: Is it by force or is it by choice?
15: Well, we're looking it up. I think it has evolved over the years.
10: I always thought it was something else, not cuck. I thought it was something else. I guess I was
15: wrong. Okay, Danielle, you're way off base here on this one.
10: I guess I was wrong.
15: But it's fun. You always have a fun imagination. What do you see there, Gandhi?
21: So the word actually came from the cuckoo bird and its nesting habits, because apparently female cuckoos lay their eggs in the nests of other bird species, leaving the unsuspecting foster parents to raise chicks that are not their own. It then turned into a person who is unfaithful sexually to their significant other, and now it has, you know, evolved into this where we're at now. But it was actually used often in the Shakespearean era.
15: I love the cuckoo thing.
21: I didn't know they did that.
15: Like, I'm gonna sit in the corner and watch them go at it, and every once in a while I'll go, cuckoo. Hey, have you guys ever owned a cuckoo clock?
21: Yes.
15: Like
21: oh my
15: a
21: God.
15: Real deal. They're the most irritating things on the planet. You see it the first couple hours and you're like, oh, that's cool. I mean, the door opens and the cuckoo comes out on its little stick. And cuckoo, cuckoo. And you're like, oh wow. Then bang, bang. And sometimes they have little people dancing in circles and things. Whatever. And then, exactly. By the third hour, you're like, oh, can we just turn off the friggin' cuckoo clock?
21: Oh.
15: We had one in my mom and dad's house. It was on 24 hours a day.
21: Did it do it every 30 minutes?
15: Yeah, at the bottom of the hour, just quick, and that's all you'd get.
0: Yeah. Mm-hmm. Yeah, just a quick one at the bottom of the hour. The top of the hour, you got the whole performance.
21: The absolute worst, I was arguing with my parents used to have one in their house, and I was arguing with my boyfriend, and the top of the hour went off, and the cuckoo starts cuckooing like I'm a crazy person. And I was like, you know what? This thing needs to go. Get this off the wall. Mm.
15: You know, they're decorative. You could just turn them off. That little thing that goes, just stop that thing. And you have to wind it by pulling the string and with the loops on it. And so, no.
21: But they're so cool.
0: Yeah, my grandma's had that. And if you touch those things when it was not supposed to be touched, that you'd get your hand slapped. Or she would get a switch.
15: If you're going to put a clock on the wall, it's got to be the cat that has the eyes that go back and forth.
21: Oh, yeah, that's the cool one. Oh, my God.
15: You know what I'm talking about?
10: Yes, I love that
19: exactly.
10: one.
19: Exactly.
15: Its tail goes back and forth, and then its eyes go left, right, left, right.
18: I love that thing.
15: That's the off. You know what? In this digital age, you know, you take a 12-year-old into a room with clocks on the wall with analog time. They're looking at you like, what? And then a bird pops out and starts cuckooing at them.
21: So cool.
15: They actually have a case for digital at that point. Cuckoo. Okay, get
10: Is
15: out
10: that
15: of
10: like
15: here.
10: Water torture? Like if you're in a room with that many things going off at once? Oh my
21: For
10: gosh.
21: Captain Hook it was.
15: Can you imagine?
21: Hook could not do clocks. Do you guys remember that?
10: Yeah.
21: Yeah.
15: Yeah. Hey, what happened to Hathaway?
18: Oh, I get that back for you.
15: Yeah. This show is all over the road. We went from cuckolding to Hathaway. Tell me how we got there.
18: Can we go back to cuckolding?
21: Clocks.
15: To cook holding or cuck holding?
10: Or what I thought it was.
15: Oh, wait, hold on. I got Mike. Mike, oh God. Okay, Mike, line four. Mike, are you calling about cuck holding or who eats the food first or cuckoo clocks or Hathaway?
1: I'm calling about who eats the food first.
10: Okay.
15: Weigh in. What say you, Mike?
1: So I work in TV at a smaller TV station, and we have guests come in from local restaurants, and when they come in, they always make food, you know, for the hosts and that.
15: Oh yeah.
1: Well, everybody does get access to the food at some point, but if the food is there as part of the show, the people that are on the show should eat the food first because they're
15: well, that
1: like,
15: makes sense.
1: Right? Yeah. Like whoever's on the show is the one that's supposed to be talking about the food.
15: Well, yeah, but plus it's TV, so you want it on plates and platters, and you want it on the set, you know, We don't, you know, I guess we do use cameras now. Mm. What's that, Gandhi?
21: Well, I know that when people bring food up here, Andrew tells them the amount of people that they're making food for. So it is always a pretty large number. So it's not like there's a shortage by any means. The only thing that I would give Nate and Skiri maybe a pass for is if you have to cut the line real quick and then come back into the studio. Sure, you can cut the line, but I don't think everyone has to wait until the kings have served themselves to then go like, you know, behind them.
15: Well I'm going to go ahead and... I'm gonna go ahead and pull rank here. don't do that. It's okay. Nate's gonna get his food, I'm pretty sure.
1: So yes, I will get the food at some point, but I don't get it first.
15: But yeah, you'll get it after those talking heads that all they do is they read teleprompters. Why do they get to eat first?
10: Well, because he said because they're talking about what was made.
15: Correct.
10: So that
15: well,
10: makes
15: I know,
10: sense.
15: But
10: we're not always talking about what's there. Like it's sometimes people just drop off stuff, so it's okay. Kind of different.
21: It's totally all right. Different.
15: All right, Mike. Okay, so how many rungs down the food chain are you?
21: Oh my.
15: Who eats? Well, give me the royal family from the king to you. who in the court gets to eat before you?
1: Well, the people on air that are talking about the food in that local restaurant, they get it first. Then it probably goes down the rungs to like the producers and everybody else, followed then by the support crew. I guess I'm three.
15: It's the totem pole of taste, according to Skiri.
10: This is terrible.
15: You know, I thought in totem pole, we're changing topics, I thought in the world of totem poles, the most important figure was at the bottom, not the top.
21: You are correct.
2: Oh. You're correct, yeah.
21: Yes. Oh,
15: did we learn that on NCL in Alaska?
21: Yeah, well, I don't know where it was learned, but that's definitely the truth.
10: And what's the reason for that? Do we know?
15: Well, we're going to get into that, but back to you, Mike. Mike, you know, this is all over the road, but thank you so much. Did you have anything to say about totem poles? Because that's where we're going.
1: I do not. They're just a little creepy.
15: Yeah, they can be, but I think they're beautiful pieces of art and history. All right. Thank you, Mike. Have a great day. We appreciate you listening.
10: Wow.
15: All right. So we went from Abby needing cookies to the pecking order to the cuckold to the cuckoo clock.
3: To the totem pole.
2: To the totem pole.
10: Sheesh.
2: You missed the cuck chair in there.
10: Oh, yeah.
15: The cuck chair. Okay, so totem poles. Go.
21: Yes. We're getting back to the totem pole now?
15: Yeah. Okay. Then Hathaway will show up, I'm sure.
21: Apparently the totem poles, I just looked this up. I did also think that the most important was at the bottom, but I guess it could be anywhere because it's supposed to be how a story's being told. So they're saying guardian figures and prominent crests can show up at the top, but foundational ancestors and specific characters that may anchor will be at the bottom. So it's all about that specific story of that totem pole.
10: Huh.
15: Here's what we need to do. We need to each have our heads carved into wood, and we should have a totem pole built.
10: That's just what we want.
15: And yes. When you figure out who's going to eat first, well, let's check the totem pole. Who's first for cookies?
10: Oh, my God. It's so
15: ridiculous.
10: Am
15: I on the top or am I on the bottom?
3: You're definitely on the bottom.
10: I think it depends on the day.
15: Hathaway.

0: the sequence of priority. Abby, Diamond, Gandhi, Elvis, Danielle, Froggy, Skiri, everyone else, Nate.
1: Get out of here.
0: Here we go. There's a totem pole. We have a new totem pole today. I really do want someone to do wood carvings of our heads so we can have a changeable totem pole.
1: That would be really cool.
0: On days Nate's being sassy, we move him to the bad part of the totem pole.
2: Yeah. All right.
0: He's last to get food, last to get cookies. That'll show him.
2: All right. I'll remember that.
0: Okay. I know, but then you'll work harder to get back up the totem pole.
2: Oh,
0: see?
2: Oh, yeah. It's incentive. I like this. The carrotless stick.
0: Okay.
1: The carrotless stick.
0: All right.
1: What?
0: If we have any wood carvers out there, please get in touch with us. All right. Into the three things we need to know. Gandhi, what is going on?
1: Oh my gosh. Okay. Let's start with this. A new round of tariffs targeting Canada has been called off by President Trump. In a social media post, Trump said he had paused the 50% duties for 3 days because the two countries have a deal pending final documentation. He offered no specifics about that agreement aside from suggesting that the Keystone pipeline may be awoken from the grave. Prime Minister Mark Carney's office has not immediately commented. A former senior advisor to Dr. Anthony Fauci has pleaded guilty to plotting to conceal federal records related to research on the origins of the COVID-19 pandemic. Dr. David Morins did plead guilty yesterday to conspiring to defraud the U.S. government, a felony that carries up to 5 years in prison, and he's set to be sentenced on November 12th. Prosecutors say he used his private email account to get around public records laws while working at the National Institute of Allergy and Infectious Diseases. He is alleged to have also concealed or destroyed records tied to COVID-19 research grants. Fauci repeatedly invoked his Fifth Amendment rights during a congressional hearing just last month, but he was not charged in this case. And finally, I don't know if you guys have seen this story, but for weeks it's been circulating online that Amazon was buying up rare books and then destroying them in order to train AI. And it turns out that is true.
3: What?
1: Yeah.
0: What?
1: Yeah. It is a wild story. So the original story was that vintage books have been being purchased and that somebody knows that they're being ripped apart and destroyed. And now, yes, an investigation by 404 Media claims that Amazon is buying those rare vintage books in bulk, scanning them for AI training and then destroying them in the process. Booksellers have suspected for the last year that AI companies have been doing this. So 404 Media said it connected with a bookseller who agreed to plant an AirTag in a rare book that was part of a bulk order. That book was tracked to an Amazon AI training facility in Las Vegas, where they tear books from their spines to scan the pages. Amazon has declined to comment on the story and simply said in a statement, "Amazon purchases books through commercial channels to help develop and improve the products and services our customers use." And that is it. So a lot of rare books have been destroyed in the process trying to train AI. And those are your three things.
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2: Is it really?
3: Yeah.
2: I question that sometimes.
4: What do you think it is instead?
2: I don't know.
4: Okay.
2: The show's it's just weird today. This is a weird show. Going from Cuckold to Hathaway. Oh, by the way, was your head bopping during the Hathaway song? Because my neck hurts. I think it's from...

0: Well.
1: Remember that? Mm-hmm. All right. What's on the notes? Can we have a staff meeting to talk about what we should be doing on our show to be more productive and sound good for the peeps?
2: Sure.
1: Okay. You go first, Danielle. What should we be doing to sound better for our listeners?
0: Yeah, get back to me.
3: Oh, wow.
4: No suggestions.
1: Okay. All right. No, that's fair because I kind of sprung that on you. Gandhi, what do you think?
0: I think the listeners would enjoy a public flogging of Nate and Skiri every now and then when they get out of line. Just a little, you know.
1: You see, I think they would enjoy it. I think Nate and Skiri would love a public flogging.
0: Well, then everyone wins.
2: You know what? We're that kind of like the cucks of the show.
4: We really are. Yeah. I'm always sitting in that chair just, you know.
2: And I love it.
1: No, okay, you're not. You're in this chair talking.
4: Yeah, but you know, you put me in that chair and then I just got to watch you do whatever to whoever. And I'm like, okay, I guess I got to take it.
1: But then you start talking. You know what you need, Nate? You need a cuck mic.
4: Would I be gagged with it?
1: No,
4: that's something else, right? That's
1: Let's go to the guy in the cuck chair. Oh, it's Nate. Nate, what say you? All right, so what about you, Froggy? How can we improve the show? Go.
5: We haven't been around the room today. We could still do that.
0: Oh, yeah.
4: That's big.
1: Let's do that right now. Let's go around the room. Let's not wait. I'm going to go ahead and act on it. That's what's great about doing a live show. You can make a suggestion, and we can do it immediately. That's what's great. Keep that in mind. We'll start with you, Froggy, since you came up with the idea. What's going on?
5: So last night, I had to go to a little bit of a fancy dinner for work and do some stuff. And so I go there, and it was busy. So we sat in the bar area of this restaurant. And I did notice there was a very attractive young lady sitting at the bar by herself. Just minding her own business, looking at her phone, doing her thing. There was a guy at the bar, and he was heavily influenced by alcohol at this time. He slides over to her in the chair, and he goes, "So, you came here by yourself, did you?"
1: Oh,
5: she
1: God.
5: Looked at him and goes, "I did, and I'll be leaving the same way."
0: Oh.
5: And he moved back to his seat. But I was like, you know what? She's played this game before. She knew exactly what to do. Many people heard it because he was rather loud, and then so was she. But it was just, she very politely shut him down. I was very happy for her.
1: Can we talk about that? Can we talk about moves on people like that? Would that ever work?
0: Yeah, if he's
1: with
0: hot.
1: With anyone?
0: For sure.
6: Oh.
1: If he's really
5: oh,
1: hot.
5: Oh, really?
0: If it's a really hot guy, I think you're going to at least talk to him for a minute, entertain it for a second. Yeah.
6: You might giggle
1: okay,
6: a little
1: so
6: bit.
1: Yeah. A really hot guy slides over down the Naugahyde bench at the restaurant and says, "Hey, did you get here by yourself?" And he's really hot. You're going to at least entertain a conversation of some sort?
0: I probably would.
1: Okay.
6: I'd probably just start giggling. I don't know.
5: She did neither of those. She was very quick. "I'll be leaving the same way."
1: I know, but rather than saying, "I'll be leaving the same way" to the hot guy, you'd say, "And I'm going to be leaving with you."
6: Oh,
0: hello.
1: Wow, turn it around, huh?
0: Scare him.
1: Yeah, he'd be fine. He would walk away with his tail between his legs. Danielle, what's up with you today?
6: All right, so I visited one of our sponsors yesterday, Sojo Spa in Edgewater, New Jersey. I've told you guys about it before, how I visited them before. It's this spa. It's 5 floors of stuff that you do at a spa, like a lava bath. Like, it's just ridiculous what they have there for you. And I got a massage yesterday, and I'm talking about this massage because it hit the spot. And not just because it was a sponsor. This girl, Katie, who did my massage, there is a spot on my back that I actually get migraines from, and no one has ever been able to really get in there. She had me taking deep breaths. She got in there, and she told me, not only could you feel it, but you can see that spot pulsing on your back. That's how bad that spot is in my life. So when you find somebody that hits that spot for a massage, you keep them. So thank you, Katie,
1: Amen.
6: At the Sojo Spa. That was amazing. Oh, my gosh.
1: Well, reserve a floor for me. I'm on my way. My spot needs... It's pulsating.
6: Yes.
1: My spot is pulsating.
6: That's floors weird. Of goodness.
1: Okay, hold on. Just 1 second.
6: Yeah.
1: The thought of a spot on your back pulsating is odd.
6: Yes.
1: To me.
6: She said you could see it. She said you can see that exact spot that you have issues with.
1: Wow. Yeah. Okay. What's the name of the place again?
6: Sojo Spa in Edgewater, New Jersey.
0: I'm glad it works.
1: Okay.
6: It's gorgeous. Yeah, it's beautiful.

0: Great, Nate, come out of the cook and talk to us. What's on your mind today?
1: Out of the chair. Do you want to be smarter? Everybody?
2: Yeah.
1: Yes?
0: Always.
1: Yeah.
0: Not possible.
1: Ride a motorcycle. So I was reading this study. So apparently, in Japan, they did this study where when you ride a motorcycle, it acts as a cognitive workout. And the studies show it can boost spatial reasoning and cognitive test scores by over 50% just by riding a motorcycle. Mm.
0: I get that. I can see how that could be possible for some people.
1: Yeah. Yeah. So maybe, you know, do an experiment. Get a motorcycle.
0: If you ride a motorcycle, you know what he's talking about.
1: Yeah.
0: Yeah, I mean, it takes a lot of coordination. You got to focus.
1: Yeah. You got to think ahead.
0: The whole world's coming at you, mm-hmm. right?
1: Yeah.
0: All right. Mm. If I want to be smarter, I'll ride a motorcycle.
1: There you go.
0: Wish me luck.
1: Good luck.
2: Good luck.
0: Scary. Let's go to you. I think it'd be natural to go to you after Nate.
3: Perfect. I'm taking my first ever family cruise in about a week and a half. We're going to the Greek islands on NCL, and I cannot wait. And it's so exciting. The only thing is, I'm sharing a cabin with my dad.
2: Oh, yay.
3: I don't think in my adult life I've ever shared a room with him.
0: But you've never slept with your dad?
3: No, I have not. I mean, not since I was a little boy. When I was a kid, we went to family vacations, but I don't think I've ever, like, slept in the same room and shared, like, a bathroom or whatever the case. It's going to be
0: great.
3: Wait,
0: are you gonna put that wall of pillows between the two of you?
3: No.
4: Anthony!
3: I'm going to sleep on the pull-out couch. I'm going to sleep on the couch. Because the room has a bed and a couch. But it's going to be
2: great.
3: Don't
2: the beds separate?
3: There's that too.
2: Yeah,
3: we may. Yeah, so, but either way, I'm very excited. And my sister's gonna be there with her family. They've never been on a cruise before.
2: Aww,
3: I'm so excited to be the tour guide and to show them how great cruising with NCL can be. And they're just gonna love it. They're just gonna keep coming back over and over again. So.
0: I love
3: so
0: that. Excited. That's gonna be great. Scary, I love the fact that you're traveling a lot with your family. Yeah. I think that's really cool.
3: Yeah.
0: Hey, what's up with you today? We got Froggy and Gandhi. What's going
2: Hello.
0: On?
2: Alright, yesterday I met a celebrity who I've always been a really big fan of and was nervous to meet because, I don't know, he just sort of scared me a little bit, and he was amazing, and it was 50 Cent. And he was everything I wanted him to be. Super friendly, playful, very nice to all the people that showed up there. He's doing this partnership, I guess, with Planet Hollywood. He has a new menu out that's part of Planet Hollywood's rollout of menus, I guess. And all these people swarmed him. And you would think he'd be the type of person that was like, get away from me. Like, come out swinging. His security would check them. No.
5: Yeah.
2: He was really friendly to everybody. He talked to everybody. He took pictures with everybody. He was awesome. And I know we always say, like, you don't want to meet your heroes, but I did want to meet him, and it went really well. So I love you, 50
0: Wow.
2: Cent. Thank you for being great.
5: Aw, that's nice.
0: I love that. Did you get a photo with him?
2: I did get a photo, yeah. I haven't posted
0: I'd
2: it
0: like
2: yet.
0: To see that.
2: Okay, I will send it to
0: please
2: you.
0: Post that. Please post that.
2: Please, okay.
0: And did we get everyone in? Are we done? Mm. Do you want Scotty B to... Should we make Scotty B a part of this?
1: I love Scotty B's part.
0: Oh. Come on, Scotty. Give us something good for around the room.
6: Oh, I have something.
0: You always have a plethora of stupid things to say.
6: Yeah, yeah. Well, this is really stupid. But I think that hotels could make a bunch of money if they just let people come in and take a shower without renting a room. There should be a place where you can just go, like in the lobby area, where you could take a shower, like you would at a gym. But just because my fiance Megan likes to run in the city, and she's just, you know, like sometimes when she'll come to work with me, she wants to go for a big long run, and she's a sweaty mess and wants to take a shower. You should be able to stop over at the Hilton and say, yes, one shower, please, for like $25 and be in and out. Why don't places do that?
1: Good idea.
6: Yeah.
0: I think that is a good idea. Mm. I mean, can you go to a gym and do it? That's probably more of an easier
1: get. Have a membership.
6: Membership or it's hard.
0: They don't do day passes. Or they're probably really expensive for a shower.
6: Yeah.
0: I don't know.
6: There should just be public showers.
2: No, God.
0: Okay.
2: Oh, Lord.
0: Let's go ahead and set that up. Great idea.
6: Yeah. Hotels, start doing that.
0: Well, you know they have those toilets now, especially in Europe, where you go in and you pee and you leave and it totally washes itself.
6: Yes.
0: And I mean, and with like scalding hot water. So the next person who goes in there is totally clean. They should have those with showers, right?
6: I think if you stay in there too long though, it starts cleaning while you're in there. There's a time limit.
0: It does?
6: There was a time limit. You gotta be out of there at a certain amount of time, otherwise the thing.
0: All right. Well, All right. So there's an idea there. If someone is entrepreneurial who wants to put together a shower package, please get that done. All right.
3: It's needed.
0: Let us know when you have it all built. Let's get some sound in here with Garrett. Garrett,
1: yes.
0: What do you got going on?
1: All right. So earlier in the show, Danielle was talking about the Iowa State Fair husband calling competition that's happening. So I have a clip from last year, and I think we should hear Danielle's audition too.
0: Okay, here we go.
4: Can you hear me? You get yourself in here right now! Come on!
0: Who wants to go to that?
1: I think we should hear what Danielle would sound like.
2: We might want to pass on that.
1: You want to be in the competition.
2: You said you would win it. I definitely
0: You
2: would.
0: Said you wanted to be in the husband calling competition at the Iowa State Fair. You said it.
2: I definitely would, but I don't want to blow everyone's ears out here, so.
5: Yeah. She's pretty loud.
2: You know.
1: All right, so we move on to Marshmello and Kane Brown. So they had a song called One Thing Right, and Marshmello's putting out a remix album of the songs that he's already worked on. So here is the club version of One Thing Right with Kane Brown.

0: thing. Have you talked to Marshmallow lately?
1: I have not. He doesn't really talk a lot, as you know.
0: I know. Well, he texts. You could text him. Have you texted?
1: Oh, yeah, okay.
0: All right, we move over to some talkbacks we received on the iHeartRadio app early this morning. So the first one we got, they want to talk to you, Elvis.
1: Do I want to listen to this?
0: I don't know. Yeah, well, all right, go ahead.
1: Okay, here's what they have to say to me.
2: Elvis, when I first started listening to your show, I thought you looked like Big from Sex and the City.
1: God. That was a long time ago.
0: All right.
1: Thank you.
0: And then remember last week we did a whole big show bit where we were making farm animal noises on the show, right?
1: Mm-hmm. So we were a barnyard, absolutely.
0: Exactly. So one of our listeners was actually listening and decided to do their own version of that.
1: Well, they're good. Oh, my Lord.
0: I know, right?
1: Let's hire them.
0: All right. So then we move over to Cindy. Now, one thing that Nate hates about the show is that we're never on time. We're always running late.
3: Yep.
1: And, we're running late now.
0: Yeah, exactly. And you're welcome. So Cindy has this to say.
4: Hey, guys. I just wanted to say thanks for always being late on your show with, like, bad timing, because I'm always late to work, and I always get sad when I think I'm going to miss, like, the good parts of the show. So I'm glad you're always actually perfectly on time with my lateness. So thanks.
0: We're serving a purpose right there. All right. And then finally, when you do submit a talkback on the iHeartRadio app, there's a little microphone button. You press it, and you record your voice. Here's someone learning about that for the first time.
5: Is this the button? I don't know if this is the button.
6: Take care of themselves.
5: This is stupid.
0: Yes, it is the button.
1: They figured it out.
0: It is the button. That is the button. There you go.
1: Obviously, fantastic. They got the button. Thank you, Garrett. You're a good
0: You're
1: American.
0: Welcome.
1: All right. So you met 50 Cent last night.
7: Yes.
1: By the way, white guys are not allowed to say 50 Cent. You got to say 50.
7: Okay.
1: Because we sound ridiculous. Am I right?
8: No, you're right.
1: Yeah, 50. Okay. what do you want to hear? You want to hear a little,
7: Oh man, there are so many.
1: Some candy shop.
7: I like
1: Magic
7: candy
1: stick.
7: Shop, PIMP, Magic Stick. Magic stick. I mean, there's
1: between those two, candy shop or PIMP?
7: PIMP.
1: You got it, candy shop.
7: Okay. Good choice. Thank you.
1: Next time you see 50 Cent, you tell him we said hello.
7: Okay.
1: 50 Cent.

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2: From the KTVZ newsroom, I'm Madeline Clark. Happening now, State Representative Court Boyce is calling on Curry County Sheriff John Ward to resign. Boyce says a Curry County Board of Commissioners investigation found allegations including dishonesty and misuse of office. The FBI is investigating contributions to the sheriff's office, including questions surrounding equipment purchases and an unauthorized account. Boyce also supports an independent audit of the sheriff's office and other county spending. All three Curry County commissioners have also called for Ward to leave office. In other news, the Redmond Proficiency Academy opened an expanded forest building in downtown Redmond. The new space adds 6 classrooms and nearly 9,000 square feet to the campus, nearly doubling their instructional space. The project was funded through municipal bonds, and the opening marks a leadership change. After 18 years, co-founder Dr. John Bullock is stepping down as executive director. Dr. Amy Capel will lead the school as its new executive director. Plus, Redmond High School gets a $5,000 boost and could be in line for a much bigger prize. The Panthers were randomly selected as a 5K Fridays winner through T-Mobile's Friday Night 5G Lights competition. Redmond is also competing for a $1 million football field transformation. The grand prize winner is set to be announced November 12th. For more information on these stories, head to KTVZ.com or visit the KTVZ mobile app. For KTVZ News, I'm Madeline Clark.
3: From the Look Alert Weather Center, I'm Jillian Fortner. The hot pattern continues across central Oregon with highs in the upper 80s to low 90s. Skies will gradually become sunny as we head into the afternoon today, and lows will dip into the 40s and 50s early Thursday. Temperatures peak on Thursday, with highs topping out in the mid-90s. Friday brings a little more change with increasing clouds and a slight chance for a quick shower or storm, and then we'll return to near normal temperatures over the weekend. From the Local Alert Weather Center, I'm Jillian Fortner.
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1: You know who we haven't heard from in a while doing that voodoo that she does so well?
9: Who?
1: Danielle in a report. Yeah. The Danielle report. I mean, I think we're due for one, aren't we?
9: The voodoo that you do?
10: Yeah, we like
1: it. It's the voodoo that you do so well.
10: All right.
1: Let's go. What do you got going on?
10: All right. Well, Tom Holland, a decade ago at the age of 20, signed a 6-film deal to star in Marvel movies. His debut in Captain America Civil War paid him $250,000. He earned $500,000 in the 2017 franchise reboot Spider-Man Homecoming. Well, now, Tom Holland will earn a minimum of $100 million from Spider-Man Brand New Day.
1: Cool.
10: insane. He's got a great lawyer, a great manager, obviously, great agent. The contract called for a base pay of $20 million. His back-end deal on the film's revenue is not capped, which means he continues to make bank. He brings in the big bucks with each weekend box office haul. So Spider-Man Brand New Day earned $800 million at the United States box office in 19 days. That's the fastest in Hollywood history. That's an average of $40 million a day. This weekend, Spider-Man will retain the title, at least that's what they think, and will bring in another $35 million in revenue. And so Tom Holland can say, ka-ching, again and again.
8: Thank God.
10: Crazy. It's crazy, right? So Nick Jonas nearly played the role of Kristoff in the Frozen franchise, but in his words, he bombed the audition. He was talking to Kristen Bell, Idina Menzel, and Josh Gad, who you know are all in the movies. They appeared on the most recent episode of the Hey Jonas podcast, and Nick said the casting agent said to him, hey, why didn't you come with sheet music? But Nick said he didn't realize he was going to have to sing. But you would think it would have still been easy anyway, because he is Nick Jonas. But anyway, Nick suggested, hey, can you guys just play some musical theater song? And he says he bombed the audition, that it was terrible.
8: So, I bet they were so mad at him.
10: I know. That's so crazy. That's so crazy. People online are sharing which films have helped revive an actor's career. And I'm going to give you some of the ones they're talking about. Keanu Reeves, John Wick. They're saying that totally revived his career. The Whale for Brendan Fraser. Bruce Willis and Die Hard. John Travolta, Pulp Fiction, and of course Robert Downey Jr., I mean Iron Man, totally did it for him, right? There's a lot more on the list, but those are just some of the good ones. So HGTV is combining America's love for haunted houses and renovating old properties into a new renovation series hosted by Anna Camp. It's called A Very Haunted Renovation. So cool. It will have the Scream 7 star traveling to Ohio to welcome six designers into the eerie and historic manor. And then they have to restore it. They also have to eat, sleep, and live there in the haunted house for 31 days. This is fantastic, and I need to be part of this.
1: Would you do that? You say you would do that.
10: Yes, 100%. 100%.
8: Nope.
10: I think it would be so much fun. So subscribers to NBC streamer Peacock will notice a hike in their monthly bill. They raised that last year. Well, they're raising that again. Peacock claims these higher fees will allow the company continue to create the best experience for its viewers. So when you get that new bill, I'm just letting you know that's why. Great. That's what they're saying.
8: Amazing.
10: America's Got Talent's on tonight. You've got Reacher, episode 4, Ted Lasso, episode 3, the second season premiere of Average Joe on Paramount Plus, and the streaming premiere of Is God Is on Amazon. And that is my Danielle report.
1: Hold on. Today's August 20th, correct?
8: Yes.
9: Yep.
1: Yeah, we got a new episode of The Shards dropping tonight.
10: Oh, there you go.
9: Well, today's actually August 19th.
10: Oh, that's right. Oh.
11: Yeah, tomorrow's the 20th.
8: Oh, good tomorrow. Job, Scary.
10: Tomorrow.
1: Wait, isn't today Wednesday?
10: Today's
1: Wednesday. Wednesday the 19th. So wait, hold on. But they drop them on Wednesdays. How come they're dropping in? Maybe this is wrong.
10: Yeah,
1: it could
10: be wrong. But I don't.
1: It better come out tonight. I need another episode of The Shards. I can't believe none of you are watching The Shards.
10: I'm backed up. I'm backed up.
1: I beg your pardon?
10: I mean, I'm what? Oh, I can't say The Shards and then backed up, can I? The Shards. I am watching it, but I just don't have. Don't have the time to keep watching it. It says here Wednesday, August 19th, the new episode. So
1: okay.
10: Whoever did this thing,
1: I just read they said August 20th. Okay, so it's the 19th.
10: Yeah.
1: It's the 19th. A new episode of The Shards comes out tonight. Yay!
8: We all agree. Like, yeah, it is the 20th. No problem.
1: Yeah, it's the 20th. I mean, aren't these days just kind of blurring into the next? It's like, I don't even know what year it is. Someone asked me, we were talking about the year yesterday, and I had to stop and go, wait a minute, what year is this? Am I alone in this not knowing where we are in life kind of thing?
10: Wait till you get to my mom's age and she's retired and you say, hey mom, what's today? I don't know. I'm retired. We don't know what day of the week it is when we're retired.
8: That sounds great.
10: That's what she said.
1: You know what it is? It's just ever since COVID, I just don't have perspective on anything. I don't know.
8: Yeah.
1: Like how far that wall is from me. How many feet is that? I don't know. I can't figure it out. Yeah, Nate.
12: Have you ever woken up and you have no concept of time? Like, you're like, where am I? Like, you wake up in that state of sleep where you're just so confused. You don't know what day it is, month it is, sometimes where you're at. That's happened to me recently.
8: Mm-hmm. Oh, that happens to I do that all the time.
12: Really?
8: That one. Yeah. Especially, I travel a lot and I sleep over at friends' houses and I'll wake up and I'm like, where am I? What is going on?
12: When? What?
10: How did I get here?
1: Speak. Speaking of, here we go, topic to topic. Gandhi, you were saying something about what your doctor told you about your sleep. What was that? I found it fascinating.
8: Yeah, so my doctor was asking me about how much sleep I get, and I told her that after about 6 hours, I will wake up with nightmares constantly, like all the time.
1: After 6 hours?
8: After 6 hours. So six is like my optimal time or else things get bad. And she said, well, what do you mean? And I told her, well, I have nightmares all the time, which I thought was kind of normal. I thought everybody had nightmares. And she said, what do you mean all the time? I said, no, like all the time. She said, multiple times a week? Yes. And she said, you do know that that's very atypical for an adult. Maybe you should get this checked out.
10: But what do you check out?
1: What could it mean?
8: So,
1: you know, yeah, what could it mean?
8: There are multiple ways you could get it checked out. Sleep studies for sure to see like what's going on, yeah. What time you wake up and how your REM sleep and all that kind of stuff is. Because apparently there's one cycle of your sleep that causes this. But also, she asked me if I had any unaddressed trauma in my life that I needed to be maybe dealing with. Something. She said, you don't have to tell me, but if there's something going on and maybe you need to go work through it, just think about that. Because adults don't typically have nightmares often. It's very common for kids because they're learning new things and they're getting lots of new information all the time. But for adults, not as much.
10: Huh.
8: And I've been dealing with this my entire life. Ever since I met you guys, we've talked about this.
10: Yeah.
8: When I was a little kid, I always had nightmares. So I don't think it's unaddressed trauma or unsolved trauma. But I'm open to it. I mean, damn, it would be nice to sleep longer.
1: Maybe.
8: Than 6 hours.
1: Wow. Maybe it's something you've buried deep down.
8: Maybe. Yeah.
1: Okay, let's talk about nightmares for a second. Look, how do you define a dream versus a nightmare?
8: Nightmare, I wake up with horrible feelings, like screaming in my sleep. I get sleep paralysis. There are ghosts and goblins and all kinds of stuff.
1: Or
8: bad things happening to people you love.
10: Wow.
1: So maybe a dream is more of a passive, oh, that was interesting. Okay, la-di-da-di-da, and it's over. But a nightmare affects you in a way that makes your pulse race and, you know, this and that, right?
8: Mm-hmm.
1: Okay. Does anyone else other than Gandhi recall having a nightmare recently?
12: Nightmare. I had one last night, and I woke up with the bad feeling, but you know how dreams, if you don't write them down, you forget? I don't remember why I had the bad feeling.
10: Mm.
12: So, I do get them occasionally, but not very often.
10: Yeah.
8: Oh,
10: nice. I just have a lot of anxiety at night, but that's not bad dreams. It's just from, you know, life in general. I think a lot of people have that at night.
1: No, okay, so for the room, how many of you have that meandering mind? Let's say you wake up and then your mind starts going, and it actually makes things you're concerned about magnify.
10: Oh, 100%. 100%.
1: You overthink them, and you're like, ugh. And then you wake up the next day going, why did I get so bent out of shape over something so silly?
11: Mm-hmm. It's all the worst case scenario stuff.
10: Yep.
8: They tell
1: your mind kind of wanders.
10: There's a reason for that it happens to everybody at night. I don't know what it is, but there is a reason for it.
1: Maybe it's connected to the same reason why Gandhi's having nightmares. I mean, when you're going through sleep and sleep cycles, your thinking obviously changes the way you process things. And then you have a dream about something weird and you wake up going, why the hell did I think that? Yeah. Where does it come from? The brain is such a remarkable little tool, isn't it?
8: It is wild. Yeah. Or like you think it's about somebody that you were never even friends with in high school or middle school. And then they're in your dream and you're like, what the hell is going on here? It's strange. Somebody in my life said, well, you really are one of the least anxious people I know. Like you don't really deal with or talk about anxiety in your life ever. Maybe it just all manifests at night. You don't really acknowledge it during the day and then it attacks
1: you
8: in your sleep.
10: Yeah.
8: Okay.
1: Yeah.
8: Maybe.
1: That's why you're so somewhat even. No, you're not even keeled. Let me think about what I'm saying. No, maybe that's why it's easier to handle challenges during the day because at night you're working them all out in your crazy nightmares. A lot of people are texting in talking about how they have sleep paralysis nightly.
8: Oh, it's the worst. I feel so bad for you. I'm sorry, texters. That's awful.
10: Wow.
1: See, this is why I guess I don't have nightmares because I just get crazy during the day.
10: There was a movie. I don't know if this has ever happened in real life, but there was a movie and the woman had sleep paralysis and her husband was having a heart attack and she couldn't move and do anything because she was going through that. And so he died next to her because she couldn't call the police.
8: You're not helping me.
10: I'm sorry. She couldn't call the hospital, but think about that.
8: Danielle, no, I don't want to.
10: I mean,
1: remind me not to die next to Gandhi.
10: That would be crazy.
1: Hey, read this out loud that you just sent me on the text, Nate.
11: Oh, nightmares versus night terrors?
8: Oh.
1: Yes.
8: What's the difference?
11: So, I remember this from school. There's a nightmare, which
12: It is, it depends on the sleep cycle that you wake up in, right? A nightmare, you remember it, and a night terror, you don't. Hmm. And a night terror is 1 to 3 hours after falling asleep, and a nightmare is more than 3 hours after falling asleep. And, yeah, there is a difference, and it's depending upon the sleep cycle that you're in. But yeah, it's, really fascinating once you start digging into sleep and the different cycles and what happens to your brain during them. I think you definitely need to like sleep max and you need to
8: please
12: figure
8: don't.
12: Out.
8: I hate you for using that word.
12: Hey, I've got a total.
1: Max, unless it's CarMax, I don't want to hear it.
13: No. You sleep with Max, but he's your dog.
1: I sleep with Max. Max.
12: I purposefully painted my whole bedroom, even the ceiling, a dark color. I have no light. I have a cold air conditioner running that it's like 65 degrees in there. And I sleep way better now.
8: If I woke up in that environment in a nightmare, I would think I was dead and buried
12: it's
8: underground.
12: Right.
13: It's like a tomb.
10: Yeah. Yeah. You don't know if it's day or night.
12: I have no idea.
8: That would help me either.
1: You're in a crypt. Yeah. I'm sleeping in a crypt this evening.
12: It really is, but I sleep so much better now because of that.
8: Okay. I'm willing to try things. I'm not close to it. Yeah.
1: What's up, Scary?
9: I read somewhere that it has something to do, that nightmares have something to do with your diet and if you eat spicy food late.
1: Yeah, and they can. Absolutely. They can. Yeah, that has been scientifically proven.
10: They tell you not to eat after like 8 or 8:30 or something. That's bad for you.
12: Well, 3 hours before you go to bed.
10: Before you go to bed, okay.
1: Well, I know I heard a new one yesterday. I love it how we hear these things. You should have dinner and be done with your last meal of the day by 3 p.m.
9: 3
8: p.m.?
12: What?
8: 3 p.m.?
12: That's nuts.
1: I know this is the game we play in this room. Oh, you know what I heard? But I did. God. This lady says she has scientific proof that you should not eat past 3 p.m.
9: Oh. You want me to starve?
10: That's like the early bird special.
8: Truly.
10: Right?
8: You gnaw your arm off in your sleep. Talk about another nightmare.
1: We should do another segment, like a full segment filled with, oh, you know what I heard?
10: I just make it up.
1: Which, in other words, it's an hour with Scary.
9: I saw it on TikTok.
10: Yeah. TikTok talking.
1: You know what I saw on TikTok? Oh, God.
14: Check it out.
15: 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You're so appreciated, and I love you guys so much.
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1: Ladies and gentlemen, welcome to Yeah, That's a Pepper Thing, where we decide if the way people enjoy Dr. Pepper is truly a Pepper Thing. Starting up big, we've got Cynthia, who gathers her whole family to count down from 23 before she opens a can. It's about anticipation, people. Yeah, that's a Pepper Thing. Over now to Max, who's taking his Dr. Pepper on a lovely walk around the block before drinking it. He calls it bonding time. Whatever you say, Max, we say, yeah, that's definitely a Pepper Thing. And what is this? Tanya is fluffing her couch cushions with a leaf blower. Oh, she likes optimal softness when she takes that first ice-cold sip. Extraordinary form. And we're going to call it, yeah, that's a Pepper Thing. Now Denise is performing her famous decoy can maneuver, placing three fake sodas in front of the fridge so no one steals her Dr. Pepper. Sneaky? Sure. Pepper Thing? Definitely. So why do they all do it? For that one-of-a-kind, delicious, unique blend of 23 flavors. It's a Pepper Thing.
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5: I got some great news. I've got fantastic news. Where's Gandhi?
6: I don't know.
5: Gandhi!
6: Is she in the bathroom?
5: Gandhi! Wow. I need her.
7: What the?
5: I need her right now.
6: I don't know.
5: Gandhi! Why do people just disappear? Yeah, there you go.
6: I'm trying.
7: What's happening?
6: I don't know.
5: Go find Gandhi. Someone go find Gandhi. I want to know where she is and what she's doing.
6: Maybe she went potty.
7: This is unprecedented.
8: Lead singer.
5: She's got to be close by.
6: Hello? I hear her.
8: Unprecedented.
7: She's never late.
6: What happened?
9: I was editing something.
6: Oh.
5: Well, I know, but I need you.
9: I thought we were done, and I was editing in the other room. No, my bad.
5: Oh, no. We're far from done. And, you know, the song ended, and I'm like, oh, my God, I got a great surprise. I got to talk to you, and you're not here.
9: Oh, my God, I'm here. I'm so sorry, guys.
5: It was all about you.
9: What kind of radio station doesn't have speakers out there?
5: Look at you blaming the radio station. You should be here. You should be in here. You know what we could do? We should get you an editing bay at your seat so you never leave the room ever.
9: I would be so happy. Oh, my God. That'd be amazing.
5: You would hate that.
9: No, I would love it. You guys would hate it, but I would love it.
5: Hey, okay, it's Wednesday. That means you're dropping another Sauce on the Side podcast today.
9: Absolutely. It came out this morning at 3 a.m.
5: Don't we have answers to a very, very pressing question on the pod today?
9: We do.
6: What is
9: it?
6: A mystery.
5: You
9: want to
5: talk about it?
9: Yeah. Remember on Monday when Garrett came in and he was livid, mad as a hornet because he slipped and pee.
6: Yeah.
9: I know who peed.
6: Oh. Is it who I think it is?
5: Hold on. Did you send it to the lab to have it analyzed?
9: No.
5: How do you know he slipped on someone's pee? Like a certain person's pee?
9: Because the person, I asked, hey, what's going on in that bathroom? You have to help me find out. And the person said, oh, it was me. And then gave me an explanation as to why it was him peeing on the floor.
5: Now, Daniel, ask your question.
6: Who was it? Is it the person?
5: No, your question was, is it who we think it is?
9: Yes, I don't know. Who do you think it is?
6: I think it is.
5: Curtis Sliwa.
6: Yeah, I totally think it's him.
9: It was Curtis Sliwa.
7: Oh my God!
6: And he didn't clean it up?
9: No.
5: And he wouldn't even deny it, which I'm loving.
9: He didn't deny it for a second.
6: What is wrong with that
9: He
6: man?
9: Was gleeful about the fact that Garrett slipped in it and then started laughing at Garrett for even admitting to slipping in pee because who would ever do that? He gave us a reason. He tried to make us feel bad for him about why he peed on the floor. He always brings up being shot. You know, he got shot 5 times.
6: So yeah. What does that have to do with his pee?
9: He said his pee doesn't go in the direction he wants it to go.
6: So clean it up. You should still clean it up.
9: Agreed. Diamond and I said the same. Yeah.
5: Wait. How would a bullet make your pee go in the wrong direction?
9: Yeah. He was
8: Unless it hit that.
9: It did hit that.
6: Oh.
9: Yeah.
8: Oh.
9: He said, don't you guys know it hit my beep and my aim doesn't go where I want it to go. And they rushed me to go back on the air because he's on the air at the same time as we're on the air. So they rushed him to go back on the air. So he said he knew that there was pee on the floor. He ran out, was hoping that it would, you know, not be a huge problem. Then he found out Garrett slipped in it and he was thrilled.
6: Wow.
8: But he got shot in the dinger.
9: He got shot 5 times and part of it was that area.
5: Wow. I want to hear more about that.
9: Oh, you'll hear all about it. Diamond was ready to throw herself out a window. She's like,
5: there you go. A new Sauce on the Side podcast dropping today. You learn more about Curtis Lebo being shot in the dinger.
9: Yeah.
5: Well, we're laughing.
9: Found out a lot about him.
5: But at least we
8: And now he's now not a straight shooter.
9: Yeah.
5: Now we know. Oh God, that's great. You should use that line. Redo your podcast and use a straight shooter.
9: Okay.
5: Now we know why Garrett fell in the pee. Now, speaking of Diamond, who's also on the podcast, Diamond was at the Olivia Dean concert at the Garden last night. Let's get a review. What did you think of the show?
10: Oh my gosh. She was, ready for this? 10 out of 10, as usual.
5: Really?
10: Yeah, it was so different from what a lot of artists do these days, where like they don't perform their full songs. They do like mashups and like they go in and out of different songs. She literally performed every song from start to finish. The mic was on. She's moving around dancing. She didn't even have like backup dancers or anything. It was her and her band, and that was it. It was so good. So
5: great.
10: Good.
5: Well, we're seeing other people chiming through and texting and saying it is incredible.
9: Oh, wow.
5: Incredible shows all coming up the next couple of weeks. Jonas Brothers, Bruno Mars. I'm going to see Bruno Mars this next week, right? Mm-hmm. Harry Styles, Ed Sheeran. Gosh, I love a good concert. Thanks for chiming in there, Diamond. We love you.
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2: From the KTVZ newsroom, I'm Madeline Clark. Happening now, State Representative Court Boyce is calling on Curry County Sheriff John Ward to resign. Boyce says a Curry County Board of Commissioners investigation found allegations including dishonesty and misuse of office. The FBI is investigating contributions to the sheriff's office, including questions surrounding equipment purchases and an unauthorized account. Boyce also supports an independent audit of the sheriff's office and other county spending. All three Curry County commissioners have also called for Ward to leave office. In other news, the Redmond Proficiency Academy opened an expanded forest building in downtown Redmond. The new space adds 6 classrooms and nearly 9,000 square feet to the campus, nearly doubling their instructional space. The project was funded through municipal bonds, and the opening marks a leadership change. After 18 years, co-founder Dr. John Bullock is stepping down as executive director. Dr. Amy Capel will lead the school as its new executive director. Plus, Redmond High School gets a $5,000 boost and could be in line for a much bigger prize. The Panthers were randomly selected as a 5K Fridays winner through T-Mobile's Friday Night 5G Lights competition. Redmond is also competing for a $1 million football field transformation. The grand prize winner is set to be announced November 12th. For more information on these stories, head to KTVZ.com or visit the KTVZ mobile app. For KTVZ News, I'm Madeline Clark.
3: From the Look Alert Weather Center, I'm Jillian Fortner. The hot pattern continues across central Oregon with highs in the upper 80s to low 90s. Skies will gradually become sunny as we head into the afternoon today, and lows will dip into the 40s and 50s early Thursday. Temperatures peak on Thursday, with highs topping out in the mid-90s. Friday brings a little more change with increasing clouds and a slight chance for a quick shower or storm, and then we'll return to near normal temperatures over the weekend. From the Local Alert Weather Center, I'm Jillian Fortner.
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3: All right, who wants to give us a phone tap today?
4: All right, so I
3: guess it'd be Danielle.
4: It'd be me.
3: All right, Danielle, it's all you.
4: I am Preston's new roommate, and I call the house looking for him, but his mom answers the phone, and she had no idea that he was living with a girl.
3: Is it weird phone tapping someone who has the same name as your son?
4: It was. I was like, could we change your name?
3: Here we go.
5: Hello.
4: Hi, can I talk to Preston, please?
5: Well, he's not home right now. Can I take a message?
4: Oh, yeah. Hi. Can you tell him that Olivia called? I wanted to go over the last-minute details about the living arrangements.
5: Who is this?
4: His roommate, Olivia.
5: Oh, you must have the wrong number.
4: I'm his roommate in college.
5: What?
4: There was a problem with the living arrangements last minute, so they asked us if we would mind moving in together, and we said it was fine. So I just want to go
5: No. I'm sorry. He's not rooming with a girl.
4: But you don't understand. Like, it's fine. We're going to divide the room. We're going to talk about privacy issues. We're going to...
5: No, Olivia. No, I'm going to be calling the university. He is not rooming with a girl. I don't know what happened and what
4: Whoa. Wait a minute. You're going to call the university already and embarrass your son when he's not even, like, in college yet?
5: You know, I don't appreciate the way you're talking to me, Olivia.
4: Well, I don't appreciate you right away thinking that I'm like a piece of trash because I'm going to live
5: with
4: your son.
5: I never said that. What are you talking about? I never said you're a piece of trash.
4: Nowadays, why is it a problem?
5: Oh, my God. Okay,
4: I have a boyfriend.
5: Excuse me.
4: But guess what? I have a boyfriend, and if anything goes on in the room, I will make sure I put a towel on the door so that he doesn't walk in on it.
5: Oh, my God. Well, guess what, Olivia? This is not happening.
4: So what are you going to do? You're going to call the university and embarrass your son?
5: Yes, I am. Yes, I am. And I have a right mind to talk to your mother and father for the way you're talking to me. This is ridiculous.
4: Well, good luck.
5: Weren't you ever taught any manners yourself?
4: How about you? I come on the phone with you, and right away you treat me like I'm a slut or something.
5: I never said that you were a slut.
4: What if you come to my job and we sit down together and we talk about this?
5: I am sorry, Olivia. No.
4: Just come to Lollipops later and we'll talk about it.
5: Where?
4: Lollipops, where I work.
5: What kind of place is that?
4: Is that like I dance.
5: Are you a stripper?
4: No, not a stripper, a dancer. I gotta get back to work. Just tell him I called and tell him to call me.
5: Olivia, what's your last name?
4: Preston. She's not happy.
6: No, she's not. That's great.
4: I'm a good roommate. You need to defend me.
6: Okay.
5: Bell, that name?
6: Yeah, she's going to be my roommate.
5: Why didn't you tell me what was going on? There is no way this is going to happen. You know what kind of conversation we had? Shut up. I'm talking. It's a girl. There is no way this is going to happen. Do you know that she's a stripper?
6: You haven't even met her.
5: I talked to her on the phone. She is rude. She was sarcastic.
6: She, not rude.
5: She was disrespectful.
4: Mom.
5: Why are we even talking about
4: Mom.
5: This?
4: Mom!
5: Who the heck?
4: Mom! It's actually Danielle Monaro from Elvis Duran and the Morning Show. You just got phone tapped.
5: Oh, my God.
4: He's not moving in with the girl.
5: Oh, my God. Preston, did you do this?
6: Of course.
5: Oh, my God.
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0: tomorrow, our favorite day of the week. It's Food News Thursday tomorrow. Make sure you're here, so we'll bring it. What's going on TV tonight, though?
1: Well, of course, it's a brand new episode of The Shards. That will be fun to watch. You're loving that one. Also, Ted Lasso, Reacher, America's Got Talent. A lot of good stuff.
0: It is. It's a big night. See you tomorrow. Till then, say peace out, everybody.
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0: Messy. That is Lola Young. Before that, Ariana Grande. I mean, love is messy too, right? Well, maybe finally Ari has found it. I don't know, but it does seem that she and Ricky Alvarez are Instagram official, my friends. We knew this was coming, but I mean, now it's happened. So in case you're curious, their romance is absolutely rekindled.
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I used to think about immature things. 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Is this really your real phone number?

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Zodiac sign, it must be a Gemini moon, cause we about to go half. 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

0: What a year it has been for that guy. That is Somber. Before that, Taylor Swift, who, remember, hand-picked Somber. She picked Somber to sing her songs when she was inducted into the Songwriters Hall of Fame earlier this year. I mean, talk about an honor, a nerve-wracking honor, mind you. Remember, she was in the audience, but, you know, he nailed it. So I'm sure this will be a year he'll never forget.
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0: 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It's all right. We got you. Your workload feeling a little demanding? It's okay. Take a breath. We got you with a great workday playlist to keep you energized all day long. So hang tight. There's more of your favorites around the corner right here coming at you next.
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0: want to be gorgeous. Your girl Doja Cat, who is not a fan of AI, as I think we would all guess. Like, that definitely tracks. Well, she's been giving some artists grief for using AI for their music videos. And, you know, it's kind of fair, I feel like. It's such an expressive and creative environment that you got to be real careful how you're using AI these days. And for Doja Cat, it's a hard pass for her. Today's hot
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0: I played that song, and even for a hot moment, I thought it was Gautier. I'm not the only one, right? It happens every time. That was Doechii with Anxiety. Now, of course, it samples Gautier, which his version also sampling a much, much older song. So, you know, we all reuse, recycle, all that good stuff. And Doechii definitely putting her own spin on that thing. Coming up, we got more great music here. Lock it in. We're putting our own spin on the Workday playlist, keeping you moving all day long. More of your favorites are coming up next.
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3: 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Oh. 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He calls it bonding time. 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

Shorty go jogging every morning. And she make me breakfast almost every morning. And she take a nigga pic before she leave the door. 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She ain't driving no Camry, she pulling in a Rover. With her hair

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0: Mr. Know-It-All, that is Teddy Swims. And I feel a little bit like a Ms. Know-It-All, but I gotta be honest, I kinda knew this was headed in this direction. Teddy Swims recently announced that he did break up from his girlfriend about a year after they welcomed their first child together. And I suspected there could be some heartbreak music coming our way. With Teddy's voice, it's gonna break your heart. Well, he does have a brand new song, and it does seem to address the breakup and confirm they have split. So I feel like that could signal there could be like an entire breakup album soon. That's not official. That's not confirmed, but I'm keeping my eye on it because, you know, as much as heartbreak sucks, sometimes you need a good heartbreak album, and I feel like Teddy can deliver, so we'll keep you updated. Around the way, stick around for Sabrina Carpenter and more coming straight for you next.
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1: That is rising star Malcolm Todd with earrings. 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

0: haven't heard that in a minute. So Khalid and Normani for the win. That is Love Lies. Of course, we never lie. We got a great mix of music to make sure you stay energized for the workday. We got a little bit of everything. We got new sounds. We got those old school songs you gotta sing along to. And then we throw in some surprises because we gotta keep you on your toes. So hang tight, more of all of the above coming up next.
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0: Would I have matched up Ray and Michael B. Jordan? Probably not. But you know what? Now that it seems to be happening, kind of, I'm here for it. If you haven't heard the news, some sources are reporting that Ray and actor Michael B. Jordan have been spending some time together. Other sources say they're just friends. So we're just going to have to be patient and see how this progresses. But I mean, we do know Ray's looking for her husband, Michael.
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2: All right, ladies, why are you so hard on us, guys? 14% of the women that we surveyed for this said they will not date a guy with this hobby. 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

Time to find out who's celebrating a birthday today in the celebrity world. It's the Jeremy Show. John Stamos, Uncle Jesse from Full House. Can you believe he's in his... Thinking about Uncle Jesse being in his 60s is weird. Uncle Jesse, John Stamos, is 63 today. Kira Sedgwick from The Closer is 60. And former President of the United States. He was our

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1: 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She leads the 2026 MTV VMA nominations. She has 11, followed by Taylor Swift with 9. VMAs are going to be pretty lit September 26th, both on CBS and MTV.
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1: 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That's how we can communicate. That's how we have fun with the impossible question every day. Right here. Thanks for having fun with us.
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